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0: Hey, friends, another great week of Faith and Fame with me, AV. 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
1: Hello, sir. How are you?
0: I am fantastic. How are you? How's the grandbaby? You know, I always have to ask.
1: Yes, I'm doing good and Wyatt is doing wonderful.
0: And you know, I'll let you say what you want to say on our hot topic of the day.
1: I like a man that can clean up, that can cook, that can help relieve some of the stress and pressures of life. Absolutely.
0: Carry that weight.
1: Gotta help me. I'm just saying.
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What are you trying to say, Yolanda? 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This battle ain't yours. It's the Lord's. 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
1: Yes.
0: All right, here we go. Psalms 1, verse 4 says, the ungodly are not so, but are like what? Finish the verse.
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0: yourselves in prayer. 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
1: Break it on down. So it is. It is so. Amen. Now when we pray, we want to end that with a declaration, a decree. So I'm speaking for all of you listening, starting here, starting now. The things that hurt you in the past won't control your future. Starting now, this is a new day. This is your Exodus. You are officially released.

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1: And your boy D Stone.
0: And the weekend is all about Labor Day.
1: And happy Labor Day weekend to you and your family if we haven't said it.
0: So what does Labor Day mean?
1: It means that we've been working a lot.
0: Yeah, it seemed like every day Labor Day for some of us. They just gave us a day off.
1: Come on.
0: Well, I'm going to enjoy it.
1: Yeah, happy Labor Day to everybody where every day feels like 9 months.
0: Flat out. 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

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Let's go.

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0: Thank you, Jesus. Hey, friends, another great week of faith and fame with me, AV. 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
1: Hello, sir. How are you?
0: I am fantastic. How are you? How's the grandbaby? You know, I always have to ask.
1: Yes, I'm doing good, and Wyatt is doing wonderful.
0: And you know, I'll let you say what you want to say on our hot topic of the day.
1: I like a man that can clean up, that can cook, that can help relieve some of the stress and pressures of life. Absolutely.
0: Carry that weight.
1: That helped me. I'm just saying.
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It ain't over. 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I don't care what you're going through. Feels like you're down for the last count. 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Feels like you cried your last tear. 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God has the final say. God has the final say. God has the final say.

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5: 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This product is not intended to diagnose, treat, cure, or prevent any disease.
6: Hello again and welcome to Healthline. Thank you for tuning in. We're brought to you by Purity Products. We've got a fascinating show lined up for you today, but first, a quick few questions. Number one, is there a pill you can take that can actually help make you stronger? Number two, let's say you could get stronger. Would the extra strength make your life better? Thirdly, think about this. Are you weaker today than you were, say, 20 years ago? Well, listen, if you answered yes to any of these questions, then stay tuned. Dr. Neil Levin is joining us today to discuss a miraculous compound with hundreds of clinical studies that just may unlock the key to helping you get stronger and healthier at any age. Now, Dr. Neil Levin is a chiropractor, a nutritionist, spokesperson, and a longtime advisor for Purity Products. Dr. Levin, welcome back to the show.
7: Oh, it's great to be here with you today. And we have a very exciting topic to cover today. Today, we're talking about strength and power and how to get it back, even if you're in your 50s, 60s, 70s, 80s. So if you want to feel better, if you want to feel stronger, this is some very important information we're going to cover today.
6: Yeah, this is an exciting topic. Talk to me about this important message today. What molecule are we talking about and how it's impacting the lives of people who follow the science?
7: Right. Well, we're talking about a new supplement. It's called Everstrong, and it features an exciting molecule called creatine. Now, a lot of our listeners may have heard of creatine. I know you've used creatine.
6: Right.
7: But for those that don't know about creatine, it's mainly used in the Olympic circles, professional athletes, bodybuilders, college, high school athletes, because it does something extraordinary. And what I'm about to tell you is proven by hundreds and hundreds of human studies. So here's what creatine does for us. It helps us to get stronger, more powerful. It helps put muscle mass on the body, and it helps protect us from losing muscle tissue as we get older. We know that's a big part of aging. Not only that, great for the brain, great for memory, and it helps promote bone strength as well. So an amazing molecule that everybody needs to know about.
6: It's an amazing story. Can you share some of the science and tell us why you're calling creatine one of the best kept secrets to healthy aging?
7: Sure. What we need to understand with creatine is that it's a natural molecule to the body. It's in every single cell, tissue, organ in your system, and its job in the body is to generate and maintain strength and power. That's its reason for being, to maintain strength and power. It's in every single cell in the body. 95% of it, however, is in your muscle tissue because that's where we tend to use it the most. It powers up the muscles. It's good for strong muscle contraction, and it's important to help maintain strength and muscle contractions when you're using them over and over again. For instance, if you're working out at the gym, if you're playing sports, golf, tennis, anything like that, it keeps your muscles powered up in their high energy state, so they're strong and ready for action. Now, here's the key. This is so important for those of us, say, in our 50s, 60s, 70s. You see, we had lots and lots of creatine when we were young. We had oodles of this stuff. It was coming out of our ears. We had lots of creatine. Our bodies made a lot of it. But as we get older, like everything else, we don't do that as well, so we have less creatine in our muscles. Now, the good news is that hundreds and hundreds of human studies show that when you supplement with creatine, it goes to work, it goes straight to your muscles, it's absorbed easily, it pumps up the creatine in your muscle tissue, and you get stronger, you get more powerful. Not only that, it helps support memory and brain health, and it helps support the strength of your bones.
6: You know, we were talking before the show, and you were talking about how Olympic athletes have been using creatine for years to enhance their strength and performance. Tell me more.
7: Well, this creatine is the premier sports nutrition supplement. There's no question about that. You've used it. Bodybuilders know about it. Athletes know about it. Creatine is the premier sports nutrient. Mm-hmm. So you know, back 20, 25 years ago, the Olympic athletes and their coaches, of course, they knew about it. They knew it made you bigger and stronger and faster. They knew it was natural to the body. It was supposed to be there. But they were a little bit afraid to supplement with it because they were afraid it might be considered cheating, that it might be considered too much of an edge. But back in 1998, the International Olympic Committee, they came out, they officially confirmed that, I'm quoting here, creatine can be used by athletes to enhance their performance. And now it's not just for athletes anymore,
6: right?
7: Because the studies are plainly showing that for adults, for people in their 50s, 60s, 70s, this stuff is amazing. And Purity has this incredible new formulation. We call it EverStrong because that's exactly what it does. It helps you get stronger and stay stronger with hundreds of human studies to help you. And it's the purest form of creatine money can buy. The stuff from Europe, this stuff is fantastic.
6: And we should point out that it's naturally occurring in red meat. But the problem is, in order to get the amounts that are going to benefit you, you'd have to eat large amounts of red meat.
7: You'd have to eat like 4 pounds of red meat a day.
6: Most people aren't going to do that.
7: Right, so what about vegetarians?
6: They can be creatine deficient.
7: Exactly. When I have a vegetarian that comes in here and they're energy deficient, they don't feel the way they want to feel, and I put them on EverStrong, they notice the benefits almost right away because they've been so low on it.
6: Yep.
7: So if you're a person out there that's staying away from red meat, if you're staying away from meat in general, and you have more of a vegan-style diet, this is for you. You definitely want to add that EverStrong.
6: All right, so obviously this works with athletes, but you say creatine is going mainstream. There's a lot of studies are showing that folks in their 50s, 60s, 70s, and beyond, that creatine can be a cornerstone compound to help people stay strong, stay healthy, stay sharp, stay vital, right?
7: Oh, exactly. I mean, this is the ideal muscle-enhancing, strengthening, muscle-protecting nutrient for folks as we get older, 50-plusers like you and me. But let's go to a couple of studies on seniors just to show this. We'll do one on the guys and one on the gals, okay?
6: Right.
7: First on the guys, love the title of this one. Creatine supplementation improves muscular performance in older men. Study done at several American universities. A group of men, get this, age 59 to 72. Hey, you know, we know that's not when people are known for getting stronger, right?
6: Right.
7: So this was just a one-week study. People need to understand that. That's how effective and rapidly this stuff works. It's just a one-week study. Get this. The guys on creatine, they put on 4 pounds of lean mass. That's muscle tissue for those that don't know that. It shows they built the muscles and they hydrated the muscles nicely. They increased the strength of their bench press. That's a chest press for people that don't know, by 7%. They increased the strength of the leg exercises they were doing by 15%. They could get in and out of a chair more times faster without using their arms. On top of that, they could generate more power on a stationary bike. This happened in 1 week. When I think about that, yeah, it's really quite incredible.
6: All right, but what about the women out there? Did they get those kind of benefits too as well? Will it actually help women in their 50s, 60s, and 70s get stronger too?
7: Absolutely. Let's go straight to another study. Love the title on this one as well. Creatine supplementation improves muscular performance in older women, published in the European Journal of Applied Physiology. 30 women aged 58 to 71. Of course, they got either creatine or placebo. That's the way they do these things. Again, a one-week study. The women on creatine increased their bench press by almost 4 pounds. They increased their leg press by over 11 pounds, and they had better balance and agility. So 58 to 71 year old women, not only getting stronger, not only getting more powerful, getting faster with improved balance. Study after study shows that older folks that use creatine get amazing results. They get great results if they exercise. They get great results even if they don't exercise. They can lift more weight. They get faster. They get stronger. They get more powerful. Their muscles don't fatigue as fast. And get this. This is very important, especially for the ladies. You know that when women do resistance training, their bones get stronger as well, right?
6: Yeah.
7: You know, now, get this. When you resistance train with creatine, your bones tend to get stronger even faster. So an all-around win-win. EverStrong is going to help the seniors to feel better, feel stronger, more energized, more powerful, faster, and it helps protect your bones.
6: Talk more about how unique this exclusive EverStrong formula is from Purity Products. It even has a finished product clinically studied, which showed an increase in upper body strength and power. But tell me what's in it and why you like it so much. I mean, this is more than just creatine, right?
7: Oh, absolutely. I mean, Evistron, this is a very comprehensive formula. I didn't want people to just feel stronger when they use creatine. You know, we're dealing with people in their 50s, 60s, 70s. I wanted people to feel more comfortable as well. So not only did I use the finest creatine money can buy, the stuff from Europe, the Pure creatine, I also added something called coffeeberry extract. And coffeeberry extract, a powerful antioxidant, stronger than blueberries and strawberries, helping to protect the muscles, helping to protect the brain, because we know our antioxidant systems aren't as strong as they used to be in our 20s and 30s. But I also added some vitamin D, because vitamin D, incredibly good for the muscles as well as the immune system and the bones. So this is an all-around win-win. You got your vitamin D, you got your fruit XB for your joints, you got your coffee berry extract for the antioxidant protection, and of course the finest creatine money can buy. Best of all, today it's free. Purity knows you're going to see these benefits. Hey, we're talking about strength. We're talking about power. We're talking about energy. We're talking about supporting thinking, bone health. This is a wonderful product. When you try it, you're going to love it. You're going to feel the difference, and it's fast. A week or two, you're going to feel more powerful. Purity wants you to have a free bottle. I know later in the show, you're going to give out that phone number.
6: Sure will. You know, we mentioned how great creatine works for women. Take a moment and share that story you told me before the show about the award-winning 70-year-old senior swimmer who uses Everstrong.
7: Right. Emma Karen, I'm looking at her picture right now. I printed it out for the show. 70 years old. This picture, she's got 6 medals around her neck. It's the 2015 National Senior Olympic Games. You know, she writes to us that she was getting a little tired during our workouts at age 70. Of course, she didn't have that same stamina, but she fortunately heard about our Everstrong formula. She started using it and almost right away was invigorated in her workouts and had more energy throughout the day. I'm quoting from her. She says, "I feel my investment in Everstrong was one of the best choices I ever made. It's always a morale booster when people think I'm 50. She looks fantastic.
6: Wow.
7: And I hear this stuff all the time. This isn't one of those vitamins, like a multivitamin, you take it, you don't really notice the difference. This is a substance that you can use to help get some of that youthful vim and vigor back, get some of that strength back. It's wonderful.
6: You know, Purity's given away a free bottle of Everstrong, but Purity products didn't stop there. In fact, you insisted they also give away a free bottle of their B12 energy melts, which are great for instant energy. Now, I know that you love this combination. Tell us about the incredible double free offer.
7: Yeah, you know, when I think about creatine, when I think about Everstrong, I think about muscular energy. I think about muscular power, but it's all about energy and feeling great, feeling energized. And the next thing I think about when I think about energy is B12. When you think about energy, think B12. And the problem is, for 50-plusers like you and me, we're not absorbing the B12 as well as we used to in our 60s, 70s, 80s. So when you supplement with B12, you tend to bump back up those B12 levels. And that's what Purity's B12 energy melts are all about. They're fantastic. They melt in your mouth. 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
6: 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All right, so we were so busy at the top of the show. This Everstrong formula does so much for us. We haven't even touched on the incredible brain benefits. I mean, some of these studies you sent me are absolutely incredible. As you know, I'm very into nootropics. The anti-aging community has taken a keen interest in creatine, specifically the cognitive benefits of creatine.
7: Oh, absolutely. This is one of those areas where creatine really shines. You see, what we need to understand is that your brain, even though it's only 2% of your body's weight, it utilizes 20% of your body's energy. This is a very thirsty organ for energy. And just like your muscles soak up the creatine like a sponge, because this is a naturally occurring molecule in the body, it passes right through the blood-brain barrier. Your brain neurons soak it up like a sponge, and it increases your creatine phosphate reserves in your brain. So now, in your brain, you have more readily available resources to do what? To recharge those neuronal batteries to make more energy inside the brain. So basically, what do you notice? Well, your memory is supported, and scientists have done some amazing research here. They found that people that take creatine, it supports their memory. It actually helps the brain to utilize oxygen better. It supports memory in people that are sleep deprived. It's been shown to help people add numbers quicker and for longer periods of time without mental fatigue. Get this study. Just 5 days, 5 days of 8 grams of creatine supported mental tasks in subjects that were getting rapid fire questions. Scientists were asking them math questions and science questions over and over and over, and they found the folks on creatine didn't fatigue as quickly mentally. So this is amazing stuff. It's like a turbo booster for your brain. It's like a supercharger for your muscles. It recharges all your cellular batteries, so all of your cells, tissues, and organs have more readily available energy.
6: All right, Doc, I love that Everstrong appeals to athletes and people who want to get more reps in the gym, maybe get some extra power in their workouts. But you're also saying there's a big push in the nutritional community to encourage people in their 40s, 50s, 60s, 70s, and even 80s to leverage the power of creatine to stay fit, strong, and healthy. In fact, you say creatine is going mainstream. You know, I shared the story with you before. My mom, who's in her late 70s now, she's taking creatine. She works out a couple of days a week, 3 days a week. She goes to Nautilus, does the free weights because she's got osteoporosis. She wants to maintain her muscle mass, and she wants to make her bones stronger. And as you pointed out, creatine helps to do that. And then the other 3 days during the week, she'll go and she'll swim. Now, she's not trying to get big or strong or anything like that, but even at her age, creatine has benefits.
7: Oh, yeah. And what blows me away about that story, because you told me before, is that her medical doctor recommended creatine for her. And that just goes to show how much more mainstream this is. It's called Everstrong, and it supports the muscles. It supports your power, your strength, your speed. If you're an athlete, you're certainly going to love it. But even if you're not an athlete, you notice the difference. Let's go to another study, one more review study. This out of the journal Current Aging Science, December 2013. I thought this was very cool because the researchers looked at the body of research out there on creatine in seniors without exercise. They wanted to see what happens when seniors take creatine and they don't even exercise. So I'm quoting here, creatine supplementation without associated resistance training seems to enhance muscular strength, power, and endurance, increase lean body mass. For those that don't know what that is, they're talking about muscle, and improve the functional capacity of the elderly. They go on to talk about how it supports bone health as well, and then they finish with this, creatine supplementation without training in the elderly could potentially delay atrophy of muscle and improve endurance and strength. So here again, we see bottom line, Creatine is very, very effective. It's going to help you to feel stronger whether you exercise or not. It supports your strength and power, your brain health, and on top of that, it supports your bone health. I mean, when you think about it, this almost sounds too good to be true, right?
6: Right, yeah.
7: If you're a person that never heard about this and you're listening to us, you would think this sounds too good to be true, right?
6: Yeah.
7: But it is true. 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You're going to love the benefits you get with this EverStrong formula.
6: That's incredible. 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We'll give that number out again later in the show. But first, Dr. Levin, now listeners can only get EverStrong, this clinically tested creatine blend from Purity Products, right?
7: Oh, absolutely. Yeah.
6: I know it combines the creatine with the vitamin D, the coffee berry, the fruit XB boron. 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
7: Oh, absolutely. I mean, if you went out and bought the CreaPure creatine, that's the purest, finest creatine from Europe, if you bought that, and then you went out and bought a separate antioxidant formula and a separate joint formula and the vitamin D, and it's going to cost you $80, $90, $100 a month. 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Your job is to be one of the first 1,000 callers and take it seriously. 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We want to get it right out to you. We want you to try this out. We want you to be the judge for yourself. Don't take my word for it. Try it. Look in the mirror. Go to the gym. Lift some weights. Play. Do whatever you do. See if you don't feel better.
6: All right, let's talk about how you take this. You have these easy-to-swallow tablets, which are super easy to swallow. It also comes in a very refreshing cherry berry powder. So how do you like to take it? And can people just choose the tablets or the powder when they call in for the free bottle today?
7: Yeah, you can choose tablets or powder. I personally use both, you know, on my workout days or days I'm making a protein shake. On days I'm juicing, let's face it, juicing is becoming very big these days. So if you're doing something like that, the cherry berry powder is fantastic. You just take a scoop, dump it right into your juice, dump it into your protein shake, and that's a great way to take it. But if you don't do that stuff, I mean, the tablets are super convenient. They're small, they're coated, they're easy to swallow. It's wonderful stuff.
6: Now, I know you're chomping at the bit to tell us a little more about the study that Purity did on the EverStrong powder. They tested golfers, and
7: right,
6: Purity found out that not only were these golfers getting stronger and more explosive, but they were driving the golf ball, get this, 14 yards further. That's amazing.
7: I have such a big smile on my face right now. I'm remembering when the researchers came back and gave us this information. I mean, we were bouncing off the walls. This is so exciting. The researchers called this a seminal study in sports nutrition, and this is on our EverStrong formula, the product we're talking about right now, the EverStrong powder. So double-blind, placebo-controlled study, 30 golfers took the EverStrong powder for 1 month. No exercise, nothing different. Just took our EverStrong powder for 1 month. In 1 month, they were banging the golf ball 14 yards further. Not
6: wow.
7: Only that, 6% more power on the bench press, more explosive. They could lift the weight faster.
6: Hold on. Guys spend hundreds of dollars on new clubs to drive the ball further.
7: So, Trevor, you could spend $500 on a driver and
6: yeah,
7: pick up 5 yards, right? This is 14 yards. People shouldn't just ho-hum about this or yawn about this. This is amazing because, let's face it, this was a golf study, but more explosiveness, more speed, more power. This should help all sports. So if you're a tennis player, if you're a jogger, if you're any kind of an athlete, this has ramifications across the board. But again, these golfers, 1 month on this EverStrong powder we're talking about today, banging the golf ball 14 yards further. Can you imagine? You get your bottle of EverStrong, you don't tell your buddies, take it for a month, and you go out and you're banging the ball 14 yards past them. They don't know what hit them.
6: Wow. All right, we just got a few minutes left here. I want you to recap this amazing story today about creatine, what you like to call the molecule of strength. Who needs it? And what about this double free bottle offer today with the EverStrong plus the B12 Energy Melts?
7: You know what? My one concern with this show is that literally it sounds too good to be true, right?
6: Right.
7: Like when I tell folks about EverStrong,
6: right,
7: I'm afraid they're going to think I'm making this up. It's not possible, right? You know, I know how you feel because 6, 7, 8 years ago when I started to read about creatine, I almost couldn't believe it. I said to myself, if it's really this good with an excellent safety profile, how come everybody's not using it? But I started to use it and I noticed some incredible benefits. It's just phenomenal. And it's as simple as this. You're going to get on the EverStrong. You're going to try it. You're going to get stronger. You're going to get more powerful. You can look in the mirror and see the difference. There's hundreds and hundreds of human studies backing this up. These aren't studies with a hamster in a lab somewhere. We're talking human studies. I call this stuff muscle fertilizer. It's that great. And of course, we didn't just add the CreaPure creatine. We've discussed that. We added the Fruit XB. Remember that? Joint health. We added the coffee berry extract, that phenomenal antioxidant that's more potent than blueberries and strawberries for powerful antioxidant protection. I added the vitamin D because it's so important across the board, great for bone health, but also for seniors, vitamin D so important for muscles, especially as we get older, for strength and coordination. So this is a very comprehensive formula. Again, this would easily cost you $80, $90, $100 to replicate on your own, but today it's free. And not only that, let's not forget about the B12 energy melt, because we're talking about energy here today. And when you think energy, you think B12. B12 is critical for making red blood cells to carry oxygen to the tissues. The biotin in there is great for the hair, skin, and nails. So just make sure you're one of the first 1,000 callers. That's the only catch on this whole show. 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Be one of the first 1,000 callers. 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It never happens. 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
6: Fascinating information as always. Thank you for your time.
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3: 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I am your host, Steve Summers. Before we jump in today, let me take a step back because I remember this conversation like it was yesterday. I was talking to Dr. Neil Levin just a few years ago, and I asked him, I said, Dr. Levin, if you were stuck on a desert island, what key nutrients would you take? Because, you know, it's confusing for us. There are so many vitamins out there. What is the most important one? If you're like me, I don't want to take 10 to 20 pills a day. I just don't. So anyway, Dr. Levin said, Steve, we're working on this. A few years went by, and folks, here we are today. And on the show to talk with us about that, Dr. Neil Levin is here. He's a chiropractor, nutritionist, and high-level advisor to Purity Products. Dr. Levin, I remember that conversation. I do. Welcome back to the show.
4: You know, that's funny. I remember that conversation as well, and you weren't the only one who had asked me that. I've had so many patients over the years ask me just about that. Doc, you know, if you were stuck on a desert island and you could only have one thing, what would it be? Or, Doc, I don't want to take... I'm giving them five or six formulas. Doc, I just want one thing. And this super pill is the answer to that question. I brought that question back to Purity Products and I said, look, this is getting unruly. I mean, I'm giving my patients a multi. I'm giving them fish oil and krill oil. If they're over 45, they need the CoQ10. Mm-hmm. All the multis are underpowered in terms of vitamin D. So I'm giving them vitamin D. The B12s and all these multis are wrong. Folks over 50, 60 can't absorb it. I'm giving them a B12.
3: Right.
4: And it was getting there. They're walking out of here with a bag of pills and they're rolling their eyes at me. So I said to Purity, I'm like, guys, we got to come up with one super formula is what I called it. And they came back. It took them about a year to do it.
3: Wow.
4: And they came back with the super pill. And this is the answer. When I have somebody that says, I just want one thing.
3: Right.
4: This is what I give them, Steve, because this is the multivitamin. I'm talking about a world-class multivitamin. So, this is your krill oil. It's your fish oil. It's your CoQ10. This has got as much lutein, Steve, as an eye formula, a full 10 milligrams of a very high-end lutein. It's got the astaxanthin for the eyes. Wow. Steve, there's 2,000 international units of vitamin D. This has got the right B12 for folks in their 50s, 60s, 70s to give them that energy that they want. This is the answer. If you're only going to take one thing, hands down, the super pill is it.
3: Well, I remember the conversation very well. And to be fair, it had to have been one of those ding light bulb moments, right? I mean, this is actually huge because there is no other multivitamin on the market, at least I know of, that does this.
4: Yeah, there is none. And, you know, it's like, what do you need to take? Let's check the boxes. What do people have to take? You have to take an omega-3, whether it's fish oil or krill oil.
3: Check.
4: I like both because that's just critical for brain health and heart health, visual health. It makes your skin look great. It makes all the cells of the body work effectively. According to a recent study, 98% of us are low in omega-3s, you must take an omega-3. That's right. In here. You have to take vitamin D. Where if you're above Atlanta, let's say, you have to take vitamin D because for the whole winter, you're not making any. And then if you slather on the sunscreen in the summer, you're still not making any. And vitamin D is critical for everything. It signals to a tenth of the human genome. It's important for muscle health, eye health, immune health, brain health, happy mood. You want to feel good. It's your vitamin D. You got to get that in there. The average multi-Steve is going to give you 400 international units. That's a joke. The super pill has a full 2,000 international units.
3: That's huge.
4: Of vitamin D.
3: That's huge.
4: A meaningful dose.
3: Yeah.
4: And the list goes on and on. It's 100 milligrams of CoQ10. It's the right B12. So what I hear from my patients, let's say they come in on a Monday and they're, you know, have some neck pain or back pain. I want to see them again later in the week. They come in and they're like, wow, doc, this makes a difference. This isn't like a regular multi where you take it and you hope it's going to work.
3: Right.
4: This is like, wow, I feel better. Once people start on the super pill, this is just something they get over and over and over.
3: Well, the way I view this, this is kind of a next generation new frontier of supplementation. It's where one simple pill that you have in your Elite Multi that you're talking about, an Elite Omega-3, you said, with krill oil and fish oil, and then you augment that with the cellular energizers like coenzyme Q10, talked about astaxanthin and lutein for the eyes and skin, and even ginkgo, which I don't think you mentioned, for brain health. Now, that is a great idea right there, because we get a little bit older, things slow down. Ginkgo is great for brain health. I mean, does this all surprise you that it's never been done before?
4: You know, I've always been surprised that it hasn't been done before, but, you know, I don't get involved in the intrinsics, but when I talk to Jan over there at Purity, Jason over there, you know, this took them over a year to put together, because to get everything stabilized, because with the fish oil and the krill oil and then the multi, to make everything work just right wasn't easy. But then the benefits are so great. Let's go to this recent study. This is a recent large randomized study. This is on multivitamins.
3: This would be interesting. Right here.
4: The multivitamin they used isn't half the multi we're talking about right now. So this is a randomized, double-blind, placebo-controlled study performed by researchers, Steve, from Wake Forest University School of Medicine in collaboration with Brigham and Women's Hospital in Boston. That's an affiliate of Harvard. So very high-end study. 2,262 older men and women, average age 72. This was published in September 2022, so very recent.
3: Yeah.
4: What the researchers found was nothing less than shocking. They did this study over 3 years. They gave them cognitive tests at baseline. So that's thinking tests. How is this person thinking? Okay. Everybody was normal cognitively when the test began. Mm-hmm. Now, 3 years later, they redid the cognitive test. Some were on placebo, of course. Some were on the multi. The multivitamin slowed cognitive decline, Steve, by 60%.
3: No way.
4: You would have thought this would have been trumpeted from the hilltops, but you know what? The media, they love to come out and pan vitamins. So when, God forbid, a study comes out that doesn't show the vitamin did an amazing job, that's big headlines. Yeah. But this,
3: 60.
4: This is major, and it's from Harvard. It's from Wake Forest, Brigham Young Hospital. It cut down cognitive decline by 60%. So that's just outstanding.
3: That's
4: Let me tell you something. The multi we're talking about here, the super pill, is order of magnitudes better. You know, just the nutrients are better. So you asked me about ginkgo before.
3: Yes.
4: So when you combine a multi with ginkgo biloba, which has wonderful support for the brain, along with krill oil and fish oil, incredible support for the brain, B vitamins, so important for the brain. And then you add our elite lutein, which has tons of brain benefits, along with skin benefits and eye benefits. This becomes just an outstanding brain formula, on top of it being great for the heart and energy. The first thing people are going to notice is energy. But this is going to work. This is protecting your brain. We all want to age gracefully. The super pill is going to help you do just that.
3: You mentioned something a while ago, why it took a year to develop this. Purity Products has been around for 25 plus years now, so they don't do anything halfway. I mean, you put the components together, and you want to make sure that it works. And when it does, you want to tell people about it, just like the super pill. It can deliver a multiple mode of action that goes way beyond just a basic multivitamin. And it boils down to what you like to call a difference maker in nutritional technologies. If you can, explain the savings here and why this is so advanced. Because I know savings is so important for so many people out there.
4: Wow, that is like such a great point. Because, you know, people used to complain about the sheer amount of stuff I would give them, right? They were also rolling their eyes at my receptionist when she gives them the number for the cost of it. Because if you're talking about, if you go out and buy a very top quality multivitamin, and then you're going to get some krill oil and some fish oil, and you're going to get CoQ10, and the top selling CoQ10 brand is 100 milligrams. We have 100 milligrams right here. Mm-hmm. You're going to get an eye formula with 10 milligrams of a very good lutein. So I can't see doing it for less than, and you're going to get a vitamin D formula and maybe a high-end B12.
3: Yeah.
4: I don't see you doing it for less than $200. And you know, the fact that since you're bringing up money, the fact that Purity is letting folks try a full 1 month supply of this for $9.95, I mean, that is really, you know why they do it, Steve?
3: Why?
4: Because they want people to try it. They know this is a superior product. They're not out to lose money, Purity Products. But in essence, when you get this, they're pretty much losing money, because I think the first 1,000 calls even getting free shipping. You'll know that better than me. But I mean, between the shipping and the cost of the vitamin, they're out big money when someone gets one of these. But they know once people say, see, wow, this is really a lot better than what I was taking, they're going to want to continue.
3: You know, I think this is a good time to clarify how Purity can claim things like better joint comfort in just 7 days with a Purity Super Pill. Because, hey, let's be honest here. I mean, you can't get this benefit from a regular multi out there. It just doesn't exist. Characterize why adding the omega-3s to Purity Super Pill really leverages the science of these omega-3s from krill to reduce joint pain from exercise and activity in just 7 days.
4: This is a great study. This is double-blind, placebo-controlled out of the Journal of the American College of Nutrition. And Steve, this was done on only 300 milligrams of krill oil. It was a high-end krill oil, but it's 300 milligrams. Mm-hmm. We use 500 milligrams of krill oil, and we use something called phospho-boost krill oil. So what have they done here? They've taken out more of the sea salts, and by doing that, they concentrate up the omega-3s and the phospholipids. And so this is a really, really good krill oil. So you're going to get this benefit and then some. So in this study, in just 7 days, the folks that had knee discomfort, and I think these folks, if I remember correctly, were in their 50s. In just 7 days, Steve, they were 28% more comfortable.
3: Wow.
4: And they didn't do anything different. They weren't exercising or using PT or taking NSAIDs. They added krill oil.
3: Right.
4: In 30 days, they were 38% more comfortable. Now, researchers didn't stop there. They checked their joint flexibility, their joint functionality, all improved. On top of that, they measured something called C-reactive protein, which is a marker of inflammation, and we want to see that go down. And in this study, the folks on krill oil, C-reactive protein moved nicely in the right direction, showing that not only were people more comfortable, more functional, but their blood levels of this substance, C-reactive protein, were improved. So all around, tremendous benefit. This happened in 7 days. So I can say unequivocally that if you have joint discomfort, especially knee joint discomfort, because that's what this study was on, this krill oil seems to work just wonderful for making people more comfortable. So if you get this Purity Super Pill and you have the common aches and pains that come along with aging or overuse or being a weekend warrior, once you start to use this for about 7 days, you should feel more comfortable.
3: Well, this is a win-win, because if you take something and it's going to make you feel better, going to make your joints feel better, you're going to want to exercise and have more activity on top of that. So
4: that's universal. Yeah. When I'm a chiropractor, so I see that all the time. They come in here, they're complaining, I can't exercise, I can't play golf, I can't play tennis, hiking's not comfortable anymore, I can't play with the grandkids, everything hurts. I'm going up and down the stairs, you know, whatever it is. And I start adjusting them. And once they feel better, they get back to doing the things they want to do. So yes, any therapy, any intervention that's going to help folks feel more comfortable tends to make them happier. And when you're happier and you're more comfortable, what do? You want to get back to your life, whether it's tennis or golf or hiking or playing with the grandkids or shopping or just doing more things. And we want all our customers to get out there and enjoy their lives.
3: And I think, Dr. Levin, this is a perfect time to remind our listeners about the great news here in this special offer. 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I'll give out that number here in just a couple of minutes. Let's bring Dr. Neil Levin back online here with us. And as you're talking, I'm sitting here hearing this cash register going off. If I was to go out and swallow all 15 to 20 vitamin pills a day with somewhere between $200 and $300 a month, you've gone through this whole litany of things. But one of the things that you haven't mentioned just yet, you've checked off literally all of the boxes here, but you insisted that Purity include 100 milligrams of coenzyme Q10 in this formula. Now, that's for energy, right?
4: Yeah. Now, if you go to the average, big box store, club store, the best-selling CoQ10 has 100 milligrams of CoQ10. That's a good amount of CoQ10. Mm-hmm. So we have 100 milligrams of CoQ10. 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
3: Okay.
4: When you eat some food, whether it's fat, carbohydrates, protein, the body takes those, it absorbs them, it brings them to the cells. Once in the cells, it gets into the mitochondria, and those are your little blast furnaces. That's where you turn food into cellular energy. Well, one of the linchpins to turn food into cellular energy is CoQ10. Mm-hmm. You need lots of CoQ10 to effectively make your food into cellular energy. Now, when you were 20, Steve, you made oodles of CoQ10. By the time you're 70, that number is cut in half. So when you look at a 70-year-old, they're not really moving like a 20-year-old, right? So but the question becomes, can you by orally ingesting CoQ10 in supplement form, bump your levels back up? And the answer is yes. But CoQ10, it's absorbable, but when you take it with krill oil, it goes up. It's much better absorbable. So maybe 4 or 5 times better absorbed.
3: Nice.
4: And that's what we have it. We have in this krill oil, fish oil matrix. Now, one other point in CoQ10, for those out there listening that take a statin drug, and a ton of folks over 50 are on statins. They're one of the best-selling drugs out there, and we're not going to pass judgment on statins here, but the point is, if you're using a statin to lower your cholesterol because your doctor told you to, one of the side effects of statins is myalgias, is muscle pain, is discomfort. I see this all the time as a chiropractor. Mm-hmm. Folks come in and they tell me about that. It's widely held belief is that one of the reasons people get these myalgias, these muscle aches and pains from statins, is because it lowers your CoQ10 even more. So if you're taking CoQ10, if you're taking a statin, it's going to lower your CoQ10. So if you're on statins, you absolutely want a multi that has CoQ10. You want to get that CoQ10 in there. The point is, isn't it nice to know when you're taking the super pill, this also becomes your CoQ10 formula in a very absorbable omega-3 matrix.
3: Exactly. And I'm so glad you addressed that because the energy factor in this is so vitally important. If you just join us, we're talking to Dr. Neil Levin with Purity Products. You know, one of the many ingredients in here that is a clinically validated nutrient is called lutein. Now, I know you mentioned that a little bit earlier. It's plant-based superfood from marigold flowers. It's really the centerpiece of basically every single eye or vision formula out there on the market. And you guys actually use 10 full milligrams in this formula. It helps with sharper vision, helps with macular health, glare reduction. I thought that was a little surprising, which is great when you drive at night. I mean, this is great for brain function too. So, I mean, when you consider how much is in the Purity Super Pill multivitamin, Dr. Levin, Purity Super Pill, I would say at 40 times more here. Is that right? That's a big deal.
4: It's funny that you say that because I was just looking at the supplement facts panel on the leading multi just now when you started asking me this question. Mm-hmm. And they have 0.25 milligram. Wow. We have 10 milligrams. 10. So, yes, that's 40 times. That's the difference.
3: Huge.
4: So we have 40 times more lutein, and it's a very special lutein. It's called LuteMax 2020. Lots and lots of studies. Yes, it comes from marigold flowers. Mm-hmm. Yes, it's clinically tested. It's a top lutein in terms of research, and the research is plain. The benefits are for vision are amazing. So LuteMax 2020 improves contrast sensitivity. It improves glare threshold. So if you're driving at night and you know that glare that they can hit you in the eyes, that bothersome glare.
3: Oh, yeah.
4: This protects the eyes. It protects the eyes from blue light. Blue light is a very big problem. Like if you're looking at your computer, like I am right now, mm-hmm. it's shining blue light in your eyes. Your cell phone, when you're outside, you get a lot of blue. You've heard of blue blockers.
3: Yes.
4: Those sunglasses, one of the things they do is block blue light. Too much blue light puts the kibosh on your sleep. So you're watching some TV or you're playing on your computer or your worst case scenario, you're bringing your cell phone to bed with you and looking at that, that's going to trash your melatonin and make it hard to sleep.
3: Yep.
4: Well, if you have enough lutein, it's almost like an internal blue blocker. It's protecting you from blue light. So, I mean, and it also boosts something called BDNF, that's brain-derived neurotrophic factor. What is that?
3: That's memory, right?
4: That's actually the factor that helps your brain neurons grow and make new synapses. And so,
3: nice.
4: Yeah, I mean, lutein, great for the eyes, great for the brain, amazing skin benefits. You take lutein and it helps makes your skin look beautiful. So, yeah, this formula is just amazing. Imagine you take your multi. And you're going to get your multi now. You get your eye formula. You get your vitamin D formula. You get your CoQ10. 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It's just three pills. They're soft gels, so they slide right down, easy to swallow. 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So that is, you know, this is one of those things you hear a lot of. You hear a lot of advertising these days,
3: right.
4: Steve. You really do. I guess I'm being an advertiser right now, but I'm really a doctor that's just talking to you like I would talk to any of the patients that came in here. 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This is your foundational nutrient. 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
3: 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Dr. Neil Levin, let's have some fun here. 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
3: All right. I have issues with my knees and my joints. Can the super pill help that?
4: In 7 days, Steve, we went over it a little while ago. 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So yeah, knees, I found in my practice, this is the kind of formula that just pretty much is very joint friendly.
3: All right, considering what we know about Purity Super Pill here, do you have any testimonials that you can share?
4: Oh, yeah. I did pull four, just the first few I saw here. This guy's got a fun name, Bebop, from Lehigh Valley, Pennsylvania. He's in the age 55 to 64 bracket, rates at 5 stars. He says, best multi. I'm so happy switching to the Purity Super Pill. 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Easy to take. I feel better after just a couple of weeks.
3: Give me another one.
4: Here's one nicknamed April from Mesa, Arizona. She says, amazing. I'm 65 years old. I feel like I'm in my 30s. People say I look like I'm in my 40s. The Super Pill makes me feel amazing. I love all the Purity products.
3: All right, one more.
4: Here. Sean T. He says, so much in one pill, excellent quality. It's easier to take just one pill instead of several. Definitely a plus. I don't have time to count out pills every day, every week. Take one of these and you're good to go. I could tell an immediate difference while on this product. More energy, less health issues. 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This is vitamin taking made easy. 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Amazing value, easy to take, very, very high end. So yeah, this is one of those, once people start on this, they want to continue. This is a great nutrient. And again, for $9.95, absolutely give this a try.
3: Dr. Neil Lemon, we've run out of time. I better go and give out that number.
4: Time always flies by, Steve. Thanks for having me.
3: All right, I've got some great news. 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
3: Happy Saturday, everybody, and the greatest month of the year, of course. Next weekend, me and Mike celebrating our birthday. So, you know, this month is about birthday celebration because it's the greatest month of the year. Got a song name after the month. You know what I'm saying? I mean, it wasn't all that perfect, but still.
4: You know. Oh, my God.
3: Yeah, we got Earth, Wind, and Fire. It did September. And then, of course, Temptations talking about, you know, with Papa was some kind of
4: Rolling Stone.
3: I don't know what that means. You know, I've always tried to live the best life I could. But this is a great month. A lot of great celebrities born in this month. Watch yourself. Janice Weaver's hanging out with me. Michael Crockett. I don't know where Michael is. I'm just saying that. I think he took a birthday trip. No. He's running behind today. So we decided that
4: we
3: and Janice Weaver will take over. How
4: we
3: you doing, Janice?
4: I am doing good. You know, I'm recovering from heart surgery.
3: No, when did you have heart surgery? You didn't tell me that, Janice.
4: September the 11th.
3: Last year?
4: I mean, August 11th.
3: I'm going to say last year?
4: Not last year.
3: No. Well, you look good. I would have never known that. Yeah, you look good.
4: The heart trying to give up.
3: No, don't say that.
4: But I'm not.
3: Now, we ain't going to confess that now. I want you to live because you got a lot of great events doing. Let me do this. We always like to do this, Janice. You know, you've been on the show with us. And every time we start, we want to make sure that everybody, not only that you have a will, but you have your will inside of a trust.
4: And your truck.
3: Yeah, so that you won't have to go to probate court to fight over that will, because a will is the list of your final wishes, but of course with the trust it seals and protect that, so you can avoid probate court and whatever that you want to leave for your family or whatever has been left from you can get into your hands. And of course we know Mike makes it affordable for you to get everything you needed, a healthcare certificate document. You got if you want to put your 50,000 cars like Janice Weaver on the inside of that. You know, you want to make sure people are handling your final medical affairs. If that is the case, you get into an injury and you can't speak, you want to make sure that you have the HIPAA authorization so
4: Absolutely.
3: That those in your family who are decision makers, and please put the right decision maker in charge, can make the right decision for your life. You know that, Janice. There's a lot of things. So we want you to get started.
4: This is true.
3: You can call our office, 281-576-9119, 281-576-9119. You guys have heard all of the testimonies and stuff from people. Because, Janice, a lot of people don't think, and I've seen it time and time again just recently, families getting into it.
4: Oh, my God.
3: Once somebody has
4: died.
3: God. You know, at first, everybody come together, crying and hugging and singing farewell. As soon as they are laid to rest.
4: As soon as that.
3: Now, you know, they promised me that car was mine.
4: All right. That jewelry.
3: The jewelry.
4: That house.
3: The house, yeah.
4: The ranch.
3: Yeah. she said it was mine.
4: The ranch you didn't even know was there.
3: Yeah, you didn't know it was there, but now you heard about it. Yeah, I heard. Now I heard mama had a meat coat now. You know,
4: Lord. The jewelry. Yes.
3: And especially the bank account.
4: The bank account.
3: Because all of this can be settled because, you know, we run into a lot of times when people die, we don't know their bank account information.
4: Right.
3: Nobody's name was on
4: Absolutely.
3: It, right? Or if even with their cell phones and stuff like that, you know, we don't know passwords, we don't know anything. So all of this can be secured in the cloud, and we can have with that trust, your will safely tucked inside the trust, so it cannot be contested. And that all starts 281-576-9119, 281-576-9119, because we want to keep the peace in your family.
4: Family.
3: As always, since we just got news. Like I said, I'm glad that you are recovering and doing good and back doing what you love to do.
4: Serving the people.
3: Serving
4: Houston.
3: Being a blessing. So, listen, next Saturday, the greatest day on earth, September 12th. That's the greatest day. Amen.
4: Woo-hoo! Celebrating a birthday.
3: Amen. And it is the 13th annual 9/11 blood drive.
4: Yes.
3: And, of course, this is going to take place at the
4: Fallbrook
3: Church. All right. Shout out to the Penders family.
4: Yes.
3: And it's going to be a great time. So tell us a little bit about this. First of all, for those who probably first time, Janice, tuning in to Let's Talk Business, tell them about your story, because you have one of the most unique stories, and unique in the sense of what you discovered while you were going through your health challenges.
4: So, September the 9th, 2013.
3: Wow, it was in September.
4: It was September. So, Wow. I'm celebrating with y'all.
3: Yeah.
4: Every September, I'm celebrating. And this is my 13th annual
3: wow.
4: blood drive. So September 9th.

0: She's like, we're not waiting on no ambulance. I'm going to take you. And my husband was trying to get up, put on his starch jeans. She said, Daddy, we'll just see you over there. We got to get to the hospital. But we went on to the hospital, and the emergency room doctor that was there, AB, he was like, I don't think this is a stroke. And Methodist Willowbrook, kudos to them. If you're a patient there, every time you have gone, no matter what doctor, if you go to an orthopedic surgeon, your GP, whatever, they have the portal where everything is there.
1: Okay.
0: In the portable.
1: Good.
0: And so I had happened to be seeing a oncologist for a protein count. He sent it over to the oncologist. The oncologist sent it to the rheumatologist. And, I mean, just when I woke up, it was like 15 doctors in the room.
1: Wow.
0: And they determined, well, they said that I had lupus. And I'm like, no, I don't have no lupus. Y'all not going to stick that on me. y'all not going to give me that story. But anyway, they told my family, they said, we got to immediately. So, and I didn't say that when we found out that my blood had depleted out of my body. Not physical.
1: Okay.
0: It's not like you look at me and I'm bleeding like I'm the monster, you know, whatever. But it had just basically, so your plasma freeze count has to be at a certain, your platelet count, rather, has to be a certain level. Should have been 15,000. I was at 5,000.
1: Ooh.
0: And so they immediately was like, well, we're going to put a port on you. And I'm like, I don't want that. You know, when we sick, we have conditions.
1: Yeah. I mean, your daughter might don't listen.
0: They just like, and AV, I promise you, the God was, and before then, though, she was talking to the congresswoman on the phone. Congresswoman on her way to D.C., she whispering on the plane, trying to tell my daughter what to do.
1: Yeah.
0: It was so funny, but thank God for Sheila Jackson Lee, because she will take care of you.
1: All the time.
0: Let me tell you. But she was telling the woman calling the CEO of Methodist Hospital to say, hey, this person is there. I want y'all to make sure that you take care of her. And that they did. And so, long story short, 19 days of isolation, several hundred units of plasma.
1: Mm-hmm.
0: They never asked my family. Not one time, y'all go up there and get us blood, you know, because we need to replenish, whatever. So 19 days of isolation and 6 months of hospitalization, I guess. And so once I, and then had the, what's the stuff make your face real fat?
1: Not the Botox, but the
0: I can't think of the name of it, but so they have to give it to you to, you know, help with the recovery, you know, part of it. But my face was fat like Porky Pig, didn't even look like Janice, but they were saving my life, right?
1: Yeah.
0: And so once I recovered, you know, I thought, well, you know what, I'm going to pay it forward and do a blood drive. And so here we are 13 years later.
1: And that's the most powerful thing about it, even in the midst of what you went through, how God sustained you, kept you alive for a cause and a purpose. A lot of times most people will just say, okay, I recovered. Let me go on and continue to live my life. But not you. That's how we get to the 13th annual 9/11 blood drive, which is taking place next Saturday, September 12th, Fallbrook Church. On the North Campus, 12512 Walters Road. She's Janice Weaver, hanging out on Let's Talk Business with Crockett and AV. And so the passion of purpose, because this is a drive for you. I don't go anywhere that when you out on the scene, I know it's got something to do with the blood drive.
0: Yeah.
1: Why was this so important to you? Because I know a lot of times you talk about the shortage that we face, because people don't understand, like in your situation.
0: One donor saves three lives.
1: Right. You just said they didn't have to go to your family, get them upstairs because it's available.
0: Did not. And so I work with Gulf Coast Blood Center. And so basically, there's only two that you can work with. It's either going to, because I'm trying to start my own. They was like, it don't work like that. But I'm trying to legislate it to make it much easier, because like right now, I have set up at Fallbrook every Sunday at at the 8 a.m. and 11 a.m. service. And we, the portal is just gone.
1: Okay.
0: So I'm asking them, can y'all reopen the portal again? Yeah. You know, so they was like, well, we're going to have to send another button. Y'all send

0: in the bus, because we're going to be saving the lives, is what we're going to do. And so, A.B., it's just actually like Raul here. He's been a repeat donor,
1: okay, for me.
0: So just and being able to go to a different church, a Sibley church, Fort Bend.
1: Makes a difference.
0: All over the city of Houston, because the churches are like, well, you know, we need to be doing that because this is a service project. And so with service projects, you know, you have churches that have members that want to be a part. And so, like a Sibley, they were awesome.
1: Yeah, because I think it goes back to our impact on a community.
0: Yes.
1: Because a lot of times we always think the big things. Do this. But this is something simple.
0: Simple.
1: That we take for granted until we get into an emergency.
0: And so many people are so scared to do it.
1: Yeah.
0: So many people was like, oh, that needle ain't going to fit my arm. And I'm just going, I say, but don't you realize that you are saving three lives. You know, you have been able to, like Raul. Raul, every single time he has come, and Crockett as well, they have been donors. I mean, Crockett was so excited the first time he gave. He was like, oh man, this is really, this is a lot of fun.
1: Did you have any, like, apprehension and thinking, let me go and give the blood? Like she said, most people, they're thinking about, okay, it's probably going to be a superhuman.
0: No.
2: It's
0: a fear factor.
1: Yeah.
2: No, absolutely. No, there's definitely a fear factor. I used to give blood at when I used to work for the world's biggest drug dealer, Walgreens. we used to give blood. Well, I mean, they really are. But we used to give blood every year, and I would go and give blood.
0: Yeah.
2: And the first time I gave blood, somebody fainted.
1: Oh wow.
2: So it was, there is
0: a fear factor.
2: Yeah, there was a fear factor. And this was the main boss Don Pashan, whatever his
0: the
2: name
0: person,
2: is.
0: The person that you didn't think would happen to.
2: No, I didn't think so. I mean, and then I'm walking in, he's falling out, and I'm like, oh Lord, it was like, you know, so there is a fear factor, but the reality is.
0: It is scary when you see people who, for whatever reason, sometimes the person may not have eaten properly.
1: Yeah. And that's the thing, because I remember you were talking about Rahul being in the sun.
0: Right.
1: And that affected it.
0: He couldn't give.
1: You really got to, there's really protection.
0: Because his body, what was your temperature?
2: It was almost 100 degrees. It's 99 or something like that.
0: He had been out in the sun, and when they got up, they was like, no, you ain't giving no blood.
1: So is there like a place of information where you guys tell people what they need to do before they get out?
0: So you can go to Gulf Coast, and they have the what to do and what not to do.
1: Gotcha.
0: You know, just go to gulfcoast.org, and you can even go to One Body Networking, and I have that same information, on there
1: as
0: well.
1: Go to One Body Networking first.
0: Yeah.
1: Go to Gulf Coast.
0: Gulf Coast.
1: Yeah, yeah.
0: Right afterwards. Yeah,
1: yeah. After that.
0: But. Yeah, and so I did want to mention that this deadly disease that I had is three letters called TTP, and you can read about that as well. You know, so it's, and for me, it was like one in a million.
1: Yeah, man.
0: You know, so can you imagine? You know, and I'm like, okay, God, I don't know why you keep picking me off.
1: But hey, you know, God used it, and look at it.
0: Yeah,
1: the door is open, and you're doing great things. Used to be afraid.
0: Yeah, and
1: look at him now.
2: I was apprehensive. I was not afraid.
1: Yeah.
2: You know, but once I gave blood, it really doesn't hurt.
0: Well, and they do this little, like 1, 2, 3, you know, have you done this? Like it used to be you went out of country and came back, you couldn't get blood. That's no more.
1: Okay.
0: And then like military people who have gone overseas to fight in the war. I remember a guy, I don't know if you remember the guy, was ACC, officer.
1: Okay.
0: And he was like, I really would like to give blood, you know. And they took him in there, and they was like, oh, no, check this. And he was able to give.
1: Wow. And so, Raul, you've been a constant donor.
2: Yeah, I've been donating for years. I mean, I'm...
0: So you're like a 5-gallon donor, right?
2: Well,
0: or more.
2: No, well, you know, back in those days, it was like...
0: They didn't keep up with it.
2: No, in the 80s.
0: But I bet you're close.
2: I probably am. I mean, I gave for like... I was at Walgreens for almost 20 years, and that sounds crazy, but yeah.
0: Well,
2: I was
0: my daughter, she, you know, because she gives every time, you know, exactly. I'm doing blood draws several times a year, okay. You know. This ain't a once a year
1: right.
0: thing.
1: Yeah, yeah.
0: And so she, if she was so surprised and she was just crying, they say, you're a 1 gallon donor. And my older sister is a 5 gallon donor as well. So one thing I say is that my family has been participating, my grandson, who was police officer, same yeah. thing. He go in there, 5 minutes, he done.
1: Yeah. And that's you what know. I'm going to ask, too, like, letting everybody know, Raul, the process. Because some people will think, well, is it going to hurt?
0: Yeah.
1: I got this needle
0: yeah.
1: in this
2: yeah.
1: whole
2: no,
1: time.
2: I mean,
1: you know, how long is it? Yeah.
2: The process is kind of fast. First you go in there, they give you a test,
0: mm-hmm.
2: right? And it's more like a written test. So they just ask you various questions. You know,
0: to see if you qualify.
2: Right, absolutely. Mm-hmm. A lot of people didn't qualify the last time I was there, which was kind of strange. But, I mean, it's whatever. I mean, they're trying to keep yeah. the blood clean.
0: Well, but, let me say this. Dr. Janice Pender is a constant donor.
1: Yeah.
0: You know, she said, and the part, she's like, oh, and they give snacks, too.
1: Yeah, well, you got to get your energy back up after you have drained. So set it up for us. Janice Weaver hanging out with us. Raul, as always, as we get ready for the 13th annual 9/11 Blood Drive at Fallbrook Church next Saturday, September 12th. What time will it start?
0: 8 a.m.
1: Right
0: and
1: there.
0: This is a special year because this is the 25th year
1: wow.
0: of 9/11. I
1: yeah.
0: don't know if you guys are aware of that.
1: Yes.
0: And so I have the Fallbrook Boy Scouts and Girl Scouts that will be participating
1: okay.
0: With this. And then, you know, I do the first responders also. So I do, there's a captain with Precinct 4.
1: Okay.
0: He's one of the people I'll be honoring. And then two of my grandsons, they're like, Mimi, you never honor us, you know. So this year they're coming on board and I'm honoring them and I give them, you know, the flags with the boxes and whatever. And then I have a gentleman, military gentleman that I'm going to be honoring also. But there's also a lady, and I forget her name. She actually worked at the Pentagon.
1: Okay.
0: Doing 9/11, and she is a member of Fallbrook Church.
1: Wow.
0: So we'll be honoring her as well. And then I'll be giving out, I think, 10 scholarships.
1: Oh, yeah, and that's another thing you do. So we want everybody to come out next Saturday. We're starting bright and early. It's
0: yes,
1: my birthday. So do it, especially do it in honor of AV. Go out there
0: and
1: donate.
0: I'm here for AV.
1: Yeah,
2: that's what I'm going to tell him.
1: Yeah, Raul. Tell Raul go two times. Raul, you go. Can he go two times?
2: I'm gonna give 2 gallons
0: one
2: day.
0: Time.
2: In one day.
1: Yeah, he gonna give 2 gallons in one day. Y'all heard it. We're gonna see. I want y'all.
0: And that's just the blood donor. We're not even talking about the plasma donor.
1: Okay, well, explain that.
0: So
1: as
0: the plasma donor, which is what saved my life, and so the plasma donor, it takes about 45 minutes.
1: Okay.
0: And for that individual, it's committed. And, but they can't do nothing else for the rest of the day
1: okay.
0: because, you know, the plasma, it takes about 45 minutes. Can't drink any alcohol, you know, or anything like that. But it's the dedication.
1: Yeah. It's a cause. And, of course, let everybody know, too, as you said, that you do give out scholarships. So it's just not, you know, you're doing one thing in the community.
0: We've been doing scholarships for 13 years as well.
1: So nice amounts.
0: $500 for each student.
1: I love it.
0: Yeah, $500 each student. So there's about 10, I think, that we're doing this year.
1: Wow.
0: So one young man I do want to mention this. His name is Spears, S-P-I-E-R-S.
1: Mm-hmm.
0: He was a student at Cy Fall. You may or may not have heard about him. Last year, he was at football practice and got overheated.
1: Yeah. I remember that.
0: And he ended up being at Texas Children's Hospital and nearly died. And so, and it happened like in May of last year. And I remember so well because my husband had just died and Pastor Old was just ready to go to the hospital to visit this young man. But now I can honestly say he is fully recovered and he'll be one of my scholarship recipients this year.
1: Thank God. I'm glad too the schools have changed the rules, especially with these kids practicing now.
0: Yes.
1: Because, I mean, we've seen our heat index in this city is the roof.
0: And it's been hot this year.
1: It's been hot.
0: Yeah. It's been hot this year.
1: Man, and a lot of these kids, we take that for granted because a lot of kids out there playing ball. And as you said, even with Raul, your temperature just shoots up.
0: Yeah.
1: If he's just walking in the sun.
0: He's walking in the sun and his temperature. So can you imagine this young man on the football field?
1: Ooh.
0: And he got out there and the coach pressing him. You know, I'm not going to say it's the coach's fault because I wasn't there. However.
1: Yeah, we know. I played football, so I know.
2: Yeah, I played football, too.
0: Coaches listen. But, you know, this young man nearly died.
1: Yeah. And we had you go home and tell your mom and them that. You say, you better get back out there tomorrow and practice.
0: Right. So, ain't nothing wrong with you, boy.
1: Coach is toughening you up.
0: Yeah.
1: We survived. Thank God for that. That's all I was saying. Thank God. I don't know if it was a different kind of heat or something. But what we do, the heat is on next Saturday. September 12th.
0: 9/11.
1: Bright and early. Fallbrook Church, the North Campus, 12512 Walters Road. It's always a great time. Out there, Janice, I just want to celebrate you as always for doing so many.
0: Well, let's celebrate so one more thing. Yeah. So this gentleman, his name is Stephen Marks. Stephen was he was my postal person for like 20 years, and he had just left the station off of Walters Road and was going down Antoine to start his delivery shift. And a drunk driver hit him like at 10 o'clock in the morning, split the mail truck completely apart. Wow. And so I'll be doing a scholarship in Stephen's name. And then Janelle Carmuch is a real familiar name because she worked for a lot of the political folk as well. Yeah. Matter of fact, she was the first board member with Pastor Rudy Rasma with Bread of Life.
1: Okay.
0: As a matter of fact. Yeah, so doing a scholarship. And Janelle always contributed to my scholarships.
1: Yeah.
0: And so I thought, what better way to remember her?
1: Yeah.
0: You know, to
1: do that. You went through what you went through, and look at you. You're honoring people. You know, plasma, and you're getting blood for the community.
0: Yes,
1: Lord. You're doing so many different things, giving out scholarships. And that's such a simple thing to do.
0: It's just, but
1: you say it like, Rob, she's saying like it's simple. But you know how many people are wandering around asking the question, what am I on earth for?
0: Well, you know, I pray the prayer of Jabez often. Lord, enlarge my territory.
1: Yes.
0: You know, and so, you know, or ask God, you know, what is it that you would have me to do? Because, you know, during this time, I was really sick, you know.
1: Yeah.
0: And, but to be able to come back 13 years later.
1: Mm-hmm. Still standing.
0: And know that it was God, A.B.
1: That's what I'm saying.
0: It was God.
1: And the reason I say that is because a lot of times when we go through what we go through, we don't look at it like, God is using this as ministry. Most people, like I said, will bypass over that. And say, well, let me go back to doing what I was doing. But wait a minute. Put the brakes on.
0: Yeah.
1: It's something about you survived, you live.
0: Yeah.
1: It was something about you living through this that God wants to use to impact.
0: And a rare blood, your blood depleting out of your body.
1: You never heard of that.
2: That's strange.
1: You probably heard of that before. I never heard of it.
2: No, I never heard of it. I never heard of it. I mean, like you say, it's one in a million. The one in a million you should have got was winning the lotto.
1: No.
0: I'm not going to compare that. I'm not going to compare that.
2: There's no comparison, of course.
0: Life is so much more important. And
2: absolutely.
0: So to be able to touch the many lives that, you know, I have been able to touch, you know, and having individuals excited, you know, like I do the one in December, giving the gift of life, you know, and I think that's, you know, that just stands out, you know, for me, you know, that you're giving, and for these people with the fear factor, you know, don't be scared.
1: Now listen, if you go to the doctor, you have dealt with a needle, so get past that. You every time you go get your checkup, every time you visit
0: the doctor,
1: you giving blood, so you over that.
0: And stop giving excuses.
1: Yeah. They just come on out, because it's going to be a great time. I promise you that.
0: One donor saves three lives.
1: One donor saves three lives.
2: You forgot to mention that they give you stuff, too.
0: Oh, yeah. They give some great gifts. So they can give you anything from blankets to...
1: Oh, wow.
0: I don't care about the stock
2: name. I got a sweater that says Be Someone.
0: I have the hoodies. They have some very nice gifts.
2: Al Green gave me $50.
1: We'll see that.
0: He sure did.
2: Al Green, man, that's my hero there.
0: We had the top ladies with us, and then he came out swinging his cane.
1: As always. But ladies and gentlemen, of course, next Saturday, 8 a.m., make sure you're at the Fallbrook Church. The 13th annual 9/11 Blood Drive. Mm-hmm. Janice Weaver is hosting again. One Body.
0: OneBodyNetworking.org.
1: I love that. Of course, Crockett and Son. Make sure you got that trusting wheel. If you still, listen, you need a health insurance as well. We got you covered. We can get you hooked up. Call the office right now, 281-576-9119, 281-576-9119. I don't know if he was giving away. I should have asked him if he was giving away a trusting will. I don't want to do.
0: Well, why don't we give one away?
1: Call the office right now. Do not go in the office saying they said that. No, you got to be the 10th caller right now.
0: That's right. Right now.
1: Hooked up. All right, Janice, give the website one more time.
0: OneBodyNetworking.org.
1: All right, we got
0: about, and we're going to be there from 8 a.m. to 12 noon.
1: So you got 4 hours to come on out, and if you pull up at 11:59, they won't turn you down.
0: Yes, they will.
1: You going to turn them down? No, you got it.
0: I don't. They do. They be ready to go.
1: Yeah. All right, we'll get there by 11:55. Yeah.
0: 11:55.
2: Yeah, they will turn you down.
0: They will turn you down.
1: They be ready to go. They said, we got to go.
0: They tired.
1: That's when you step and say, hey, listen, one donation saves three lives. So y'all got to wait. Stop the van.
0: Yeah.
1: Wait, listen, let us agree.
0: And thank you to Fallbrook Church, who has just been masterfully wonderful when it comes to service.
1: Yeah.
0: You know, for.
1: And listen, these churches out here, too, you need to bring her. Bring it to your church so we can have blood.
0: Yeah, go to onebodynetworking.org if you're interested in setting up a blood drive.
1: Yeah, they should be. It's a wonderful thing.
0: All the work is done for you.
1: Yeah.
0: Yeah.
1: Mm. It's a wonderful thing.
0: Yeah.
1: I said I was going to mess with Raul and see if I could close with him.
2: Mm-hmm. Oh, when you see the sea, you know it's Raul.
0: We're not going to tell that part.
1: No, I'm going to tell you, Michael.
0: When you see the sea,
2: I don't want to hurt his feelings.
0: You know it's me.
2: You know it's me.
0: That's Michael Crockett.
1: And A.V.
0: And he got seeds all over his body.
1: Yeah, he do. He keep them. All right. Appreciate you guys.
0: Thank you.
1: Thank you for joining us today on Let's Talk Business. Once again, call the office, 281-576-9119. That's 281-576-9119. And next Saturday, of course, it will be the 13th Annual 9/11 Blood Drive at the Fallbrook Church, North Campus, 12512 Walters Road.
0: Yeah.
1: And we'll see you guys.
0: Pastor Mike Pender.
1: Pastor Mike Pender and Sister First Lady, Sister Pender.
0: Janice Pender.
1: And we will see you guys next Saturday on the birthday. Make sure y'all, when you call the office too, wish Mike a happy birthday. Because you're celebrating with a turkey leg. We say turkey leg, turkey wing, something.
2: Turkey wing.
1: Yeah. All right. When you see the sea, you know it's.
0: Crockett.
1: Yeah, put a blank right there because they're not here. As he would say, it's Dr. Crockett.
0: Dr. Crockett.
1: AV. God bless you all. Enjoy the rest of your Saturday.
0: Thank you so
1: Stay
0: much.
1: Cool and give blood because it helps to save lives.
0: Yes, it does.
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0: Hey, good people. Good morning. I'm Erica Campbell. Welcome to Get Up Weekends. Hey, Griff, good morning.
1: What's cracking, EC? Look, you guys, coming up this hour, Erica's going to be sharing her fave walk. And today we're talking with Kirk Franklin, the GOAT. He has a new church single featuring Karen Clark Sheard. Oh, man.
0: That song's so good. Also, y'all will have the ENG True Hollywood Bible Story. This week is the story of Joseph and the prisoners. Plus, Griff will share his joys and concerns. Griff, how you feeling today?
1: Hey, you already know I'm super duper joyful. It's football season, and I need to shout out a few HBCUs, though.
0: As you can see, it's going to be a full hour. Don't miss it. It's Get Up Weekends with me, Erica Campbell. Jesus.

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3: Yes, it is time for the Faith Walk of the Day. And I remember as a young girl, there was a lady at my church. Her name was Mother Singleton. And she was not the nicest woman in the church. She had a lot to say about a lot of people. And one night service, she stood up and she said, "I need to repent to everybody." She said, "Because I've spent my life talking about pastors." And she said, "And I just felt like if maybe if I come to a new church, then I wouldn't do what I had always been doing." She said, "But you know, the Lord let me know that I'm going to have to pay for what I've done." She said, "I don't know if I'm going to make it in. I pray I do. But I just want to give you this lesson. Keep your mouth off the man of God." She said, "Stop talking about what you think. God didn't call you. He called him, and it is our job to pray for and support the pastor. Well, a little while after that, she passed away, and we're very appreciative of that message. But I think about it in these times when people do it for breakfast, lunch, and dinner on social media, bashing a pastor or talking about who he is and what he's done. And I'm not celebrating the generation that just didn't say nothing about nothing, but people who are just... You know, you thrive and now your social media content is literally just talking about the man of God. Watch your mouth, man. The Bible speaks clearly about those, you know, who just bash leadership. And I'm praying that you reevaluate. God didn't ask you to get the man of God right. He didn't ask you to be the leader for the pastor. He didn't ask you to give him sermon notes every Sunday on what he did right and what he did wrong, or telling him what he should preach. God did not call you. So just be very careful. This is just a word of warning. I love you and I mean it. Look it up in the scripture. Am I supposed to tear my pastor off every Sunday? Should I be able to talk freely about the man of God? Just look it up in the book. You don't believe what I'm saying? Look it up and then look up the consequence of doing that. The consequence of constantly bashing a leader. All right. Jesus don't play about his loved ones. All right. I love you and I mean it. That's

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3: 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Vocals for days. Kirk Franklin, ladies and gentlemen. Welcome back to Get Up Mornings.
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3: 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Kirk, you got a new one. You got a new one that I believe is going to bless the people. Tell us about this song, Thank You for Everything, with Karen Clark Sheard.
4: It's new, but it's old. It's very 1992, Kirk. It's very silver and gold live church album.
3: Ooh.
4: Kirk, yeah. You know, I didn't do music like that for a while. You know, I stay focused with I Smile and Love Theory and just kind of moving. You know, it's because that's Kirk, too.
3: You know,
4: very much Kirk. As well, I call him Ratchet Kirk, you know.
3: And that's Ratchet Kirk?
4: Yeah.
3: Okay, this is Holy Kirk. We got Churchy Kirk.
4: That's Churchy. Okay. Yeah, so today is Churchy Kirk.
3: Here, this is Churchy Kirk. The song is called Thank You for Everything, featuring Karen Clark Sheard. Here it is on Get Up Mornings.
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4: I just want to say,

0: God, Kirk, man, you just...
1: That's the one.
0: I mean, your pen is gifted. The way you put voices together, what was the most important? Was it the thank you message or was it the voices that you wanted to put together?
2: It was really the message, and it was really hard getting to that. I worked on this album for a year and a half, and I've never worked on an album as long as this. And probably the only album I worked on this long was like my very first album. It's
0: really?
2: Because, you know, your very first album, you're living it. You're working on it from the day you were born, right? You
0: right.
2: know, your very first album.
0: Give your whole life to make that record.
2: Whole life to make your first record. And so this album, I just locked up in the studio. It's because trying to go back and see if there were live, why we sing, rebirth kind of songs in me was very intimidating. It's because, again, sonically, you know, music has changed. But then, but then you would hear people all the time say that they want church music. They want church music. They want old Kirk. They want old Kirk. And so it's like, okay, y'all are saying that. But
0: y'all ain't buying it.
2: you know, I'm not seeing y'all listen to other people's church music, you know.
0: Right.
2: And so, you know, there was a lot of trepidation, but kept being challenged to do it and tried and do it and do it. And so it was really hard. And I had to rewrite a lot of songs, and a lot of songs got left on the floor, and a lot of songs just got left on the shelves because, you know, just the team around me didn't feel like that they were the songs at the moment. And so they kept just pushing and pushing and pushing. And, and I kept praying and praying and praying. And so, there's going to be seven live church songs and seven studio songs. So it's going to be a double album.
0: You got some younger voices. You have Melvin Crispell and Lena Bird Miles, just to name a few. Didn't you use Carson Barnes as well? How does it feel to bring these younger artists into the fullness of what we know Kirk Franklin to be?
2: I just enjoy working with anybody that's hungry. I think I just need hunger around me. When there's a level of comfortability or even complacency, I struggle with normalcy. You know, some of that is my ADHD, you know, where I just, you know, I get bored quick. And so when I'm around any new energy, it always motivates me, you know. And once again, trying to do older music, I just needed to be around some things that aesthetically, vocally were different. And so
0: I love that.
2: I hope people are happy.
0: I'm sure they will. I'm sure they absolutely will. I get encouraged when hear my daughter, Krista, listening to older music. She loves older music, from the Winans to you. And so you are still reaching that generation. You just hosted the 41st Stellar Award, surrounded by legends and peers and a whole new generation of artists. Are you excited about what you're seeing now?
2: Well, yeah. I mean, you know, yes, I'm very thankful to have that opportunity, you know, to host and to just still be around and just be a part of the community like
0: for
2: you.
0: Sure.
2: It was really exciting just to see just the breadth of talent hit the stage because you had everything from hip hop to quartet to a choir to urban.
1: Right.
2: And so it just really felt good. And it felt very inspiring to be in the room because it was in Charlotte for the first time and the people sold it out. It was in the arena, like it wasn't in a theater. It was in an arena and it was standing room, like it wasn't a seat left in that arena. And so they sold it out, over 10,000 people. And all the artists seemed to come on stage. Like Erica and Griff, did you guys feel like there was a new breath of energy that night?
1: Erica said that on Monday. She said that on Monday.
2: What do y'all think it was?
0: I think everybody is coming with a fresh perspective. I think we've heard a lot. Social media has said a lot. And so to have you and Karen and Mama Shirley, you know, being in the audience, I think it speaks to also the Kalante Gavins and the, you know what I mean, Adia and all the younger artists that are in the room. And I think the more we do that, we build a bridge from what was to what is and continue to share the gospel. More with my friend Kirk Franklin coming up in the next hour on Get Up Weekends with me, Erica Campbell. Yeah.
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7: Yes, it is time for the E&G True Hollywood Bible Story of the day. We love these. We play too much. It's from Genesis 40. It is Joseph and the prisoners. Yeah, that's it. Griff, you remember this one?
8: No, do you remember this one is the question. Run it.
7: Oh, here it is on Get Up Mornings.
8: Yeah, well, welcome to jail, guys. I'm Joseph. I'm kind of in charge of this thing. If you could be in charge of jail.
9: It's no bueno, señor.
8: Okay, hold on a second there. What's the matter? What happened, man? Tell me what happened.
9: And I had the best job in the whole wide world. I was working right next to the man.
8: Okay.
9: Pharaoh himself.
8: Okay.
9: I mean, I brought him drinks, all type of drinks, every type of drink you think of. I was bringing the man drink, water, wine, cognac, whatever it is. I was bringing the man of God drinks, right?
8: Okay.
9: And just one day, he told me, he said, no more. You're going to prison. I'm going to send you down to the dungeon. I said, man of God, I brought you nothing but the best drinks.
8: And he threw you a
9: chair. He threw me here. I don't even know why I'm here. I said, I don't know if the drink wasn't good.
8: So that's why you here. Okay, sir, what about you?
10: I was a bandero. It's the baker for...
8: Hold on. You was a bandero.
9: He was a bandero.
10: Baker cooking muy cakes and breads for the pharaoh.
9: He was cooking very cakes.
8: Okay, she was cooking. She was cooking.
10: Lot of cakes. And then for one day, he just say, you have to go into jail. I say, Señor Pharaoh, what did I do? And I didn't know why you're here, but keep having this dream.
8: Okay. You keep having a dream?
10: See.
8: What was you had a dream too?
9: Yeah, I can't.
8: What
9: stop.
8: Was your dream about?
9: I don't know. Look, I don't know if I should tell
8: you. No, I'm good with dreams. That's okay. Kind of why I'm here.
9: Okay, well, look. My dream.
8: Yeah.
9: Was a whole lot of fruit.
8: Yeah.
9: Three branches, but they were producing tons fruit everywhere, and the fruit was dripping. I mean, the fruit looked real good.
8: Okay.
9: But I still don't know if I should tell you this, but I mean...
8: Tell me.
9: Okay, so wait, the fruit was just plump, juicy.
8: Yeah.
9: And the three branches, I really don't even understand what that
8: means. In your dream at the end, did you actually give that juice to the pharaoh?
9: I was trying to give it to him, but that's kind of where it cut off at, you know, my dream.
8: Hold on a second, sir, not you. Hold on. Waito. Let me tell you what your dream means, sir.
9: Okay.
8: Cupbearer. You the cupbearer. Hold on. Let me think.
9: Juicy fruit.
8: Okay, juicy fruit.
9: Like the gum, juicy fruit.
8: Three branches, three, and then at the end. Oh.
9: Uh-huh.
8: Sir.
9: Yeah.
8: You are about to get your position back. Oh, yeah, in 3 days. The three branches mean days. So in 3 days, Pharaoh is going to put you at your position.
9: High five.
8: You out of here.
9: You are the man of
8: you God. Listen, that's why I'm here.
9: Oh, my God.
10: Bueno.
8: Hey. Hold on a second. What?
9: Pedro, you should tell him your dream.
8: Yeah, what's yours?
10: Banderos, the baker's with me. And I'm making bread.
8: Banderos?
9: Uh-huh.
10: Banderos.
8: Okay.
10: Banderos.
8: Okay, and your dream?
10: The baker. It was a basket in my head.
8: Yeah, okay.
10: And on my head, it was lot of bread, muy bread.
8: A lot of bread.
10: Mm-hmm. Muy pan, bread is pan.
8: Oh.
10: And
8: wait a minute, what's bread?
10: Pan. But the birds, they kept coming to, how do you say, to eating, comer, to eat lot of bread from the basket. So
8: the birds ate the bread from the basket.
9: Yeah, that sounds like a good one too.
8: Hold on.
9: Hold on.
8: Slow down, cupbearer. Hey. All dreams ain't the same. Let me see. You got three loaves.
10: Give me the good news, Señor Joseph.
8: Please.
10: It's 4 days for me, three for him, four for me.
8: Hold on. Time out. Yours is not so bueno. No bueno.
10: What did you mean? You gave him good news. You gave me good news.
8: Hold on. Calm down. We are in jail. Yeah. Let's not rile up the prisoners.
9: Yeah.
8: So this is what your dream means. Basically, in 3 days, the pharaoh gonna kill you.
10: ¿Qué? No habla inglés.
8: Okay, here. Let me break it down to you. In tres días, the pharaohs is going to kill you.
9: You should have had the same dream.
8: But back to you.
10: Ay, ay, ay.

0: me another prophecy.
1: A big shout out to Todd Delaney. Thank you for playing along with us.
2: Thank you for playing, Todd. But Erica, you, as I just, I can listen to your Spanish accent, lady.
3: Right.
1: So Spanglish.
3: And I was like the guy, I was like the Spanish guy. Like, I was sucked into the character, the Spanish guy, not
1: the
3: Erica.
1: Spanish guy. That was me. That was me. All right, y'all, we just want you to get in the Word of God. Read the Bible from Genesis 40. That story will bless you for real. If you read the real story, not ours.

0: wish I had a witness tonight. Can I ask y'all one question? The question is simply this: what did he see?
1: He saw the best.
0: I can't get no help up in here, because there are some folk in here that people have wrote you off, said you would never amount to anything, said that you would never end up being anywhere. But my
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3: Well, saints of the Most High God, we are coming to you live from the Get Up Church of our Lord, Baptist, non-denominational, denominational, AME, CME, ENG, LMNOP, Apostolic Church of God in Christ. All right, Brother Griff, let the Lord use.
4: Thank you, First Lady Pastor.
3: Yeah, girl.
4: But first, giving honor to God who's ahead of my life, I'd like to say I'm glad to be in the house of the Lord one more time, Elder Cheryl.
5: Uh-huh.

0: the time.
1: God is good.
0: Yes, yes, yes. E, on September 19th, I'm doing a fundraising event for your sorority, Atlanta's AKA chapter. It's called Tickle Pink. I'm very excited about that. It's going to be at Upstairs Atlanta, and they're raising money for kids that need scholarships. And I love what the sororities and the fraternities do. Y'all are about the community. And while we're talking about fraternities and sorority, I've been talking about sports and football season, how football, but you know who I left out? HBCU colleges. So let's get into it. The Bayou Classic is Grambling State and Southern. Huge. The Magic City Classic is Alabama A&M and Alabama State. The Florida Classic is Bethune-Cookman and Florida A&M, FAMU. The Southern Heritage Classic is Arkansas Pine Bluff versus Alcorn State. And I'm psyched about this one. Audi Field in Washington, D.C. is hosting the Battle of the Real HU. That's Howard versus Hampton. HU, you know. Now, somebody in that car right now saying, Griff, why you left out? I'm sure I left out a lot. I'm just telling you the ones that you can say ain't all right. Somebody else is saying, Griff, what you know about Howard and HU? I know a lot about Georgia Avenue, young. You can say ain't all right, but if you like me and you know, man, football is almost right up there with the band halftime in HBCUs now. So I'm screaming, ain't he all right? Yes. Erica, yes. All your sorority be running up on me saying, tell my soror. I sure will tell your soror. You got to make the noise, E.
1: No, that's for us. It's not for you.
0: Ah!
1: Griff, I always want to clown me out. He want me to be a little show monkey. Go ahead, do it.
0: Yeah, no. Welcome to my life. Welcome to my life. Now you know how
1: you
0: I
1: actually
0: feel.
1: Enjoy it though.
0: Yeah, okay. I'm a show monkey. I got show monkey in me.
1: Y'all stick around. We got more on the way. It's Get Up Mornings.

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0: What up, good people? It's Get Up Weekends. I'm your girl, Erica Campbell, and my Ericaism is coming up this hour, and we just celebrated my mom's birthday. So I want to talk about the importance of honoring your mother. Also this hour, we'll continue our conversation with the Kirk Franklin.
1: Man, Skip Kirk, we love us some Miss Honey. How about that?
0: For sure.
1: Look, you guys, we'll have some fun with this week's Get Up poll, too. We'll ask the Get Up Nation, what are some words that we mispronounce?
2: Lord,
1: Everybody and supposed to be. Don't miss it. It's the second hour.

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3: So listen, I am in Dallas for a few days visiting my little sister and bringing my mom here so she can hang with my sister. And, you know, traveling with mama is interesting. You know what I'm saying? We missed the first flight. That's all right, mama. It's okay. You know, well, what about this week? Well, should I bring this? Mama, the car's outside. All right. But guess what? I'm going to be patient with my mom. So we make it through the airport, and then I find out that she doesn't have the right ID. So we have to leave the airport, go to the DMV to try to get her ID straight. It's still not straight because in order to get the real ID, you need all these other documents and blah, blah, blah, blah, blah. Our passport was old. We couldn't use that. So there's a fee that you have to pay that would allow her to lie. I could either be frustrated or I could just take care of mama. I could be irritated or I could just take care of mama, because mama took care of me my whole life, right? Did as best as she could, from welfare to moving to sleeping on people's couches. I know that my mama was doing, ooh, Erica, you're not going to cry. I know that she was doing the best that she could. So I will not get to this season in my life and be bothered. Heck no. I don't know all that. I don't know all she went through. I don't know how many days she went. She could go on a vacation or hang out with friends. I mean, that's new. Mama's back in the day didn't. My mama didn't go on no vacations. It was us and us and always us. If she went to a restaurant, so did we. We knew we couldn't order nothing. We had to get water and some lemons. Excuse me, can I have a pack of sugar? Because we couldn't afford it. But she was doing the best that she could. So now that I'm blessed in my life, I'm going to bless my mama. I'm going to honor her. I'm going to be patient with her. When she sent me all these funny looking videos and memes, I don't know where older people get their memes from. Why do they be so... I love it though. Thank you, mama. Thank you. Because I know she's just trying to encourage us. You know, there's a sister chat with me and my sisters and siblings, and then there's one with the nieces and nephews, and she's sending stuff there. And I know it's like, oh, let me, this will be good for the kids to know. And maybe they don't see it yet because they're teenagers and 12, but they'll see it one day. And as you teach honor, you receive honor. And so my mom taught me how to honor. You know, she served in the church, and she served, you know, in whatever ministry she was in, even when sometimes they were a little mean. You know, back in the day, they was really mean in church, and they didn't use words like church hurt. They just took it on the chin and kept serving. I believe that there was a strength in that. I know it's a different day. I know people manipulated. I know a lot of people took advantage, but I saw my mom honor, and so I will honor her. And I thank the Lord that he's always so gracious. Someone told me a few years, maybe, no, probably even 10 years ago, be gentle with your mom in this next season. My mama was fine at that time when I got that prophecy. And she's fine now, actually. She's still in really good health. And, you know, my mom's great. She's turning, her birthday is this weekend. Okay, I'm still scared to tell her age. I think I'll get in trouble for it, even at my grown age. I just don't do it, okay? But what I'm going to do is honor my mom, because that's what she showed me. And I'm so appreciative that she showed me how to honor. And I believe that I'll receive that honor back one day, you know? And so let's do a better job of honoring. The Bible is very clear. And honor your neighbor. And honor others. Honor your seniors. It even tells you to honor the young. I know in today's culture, it's like, honor who? If you deserve it, if I feel like you deserve it. Who said you deserve the honor that you've received? Why don't you extend to somebody what God said do? Not what you feel like doing because you major in the spirit of offense and you so offended you can't honor nobody. Step outside of that. Say, I'm going to choose to do things God's way. And watch, you're going to get God's results. I'm going to honor and love my mama. That's what I'm going to do. Get up,
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0: That was Kirk Franklin with All Things on Get Up Mornings. And y'all, he's still with us in the building right now. Hey, Kirk.
1: Yes.
0: So what's next for you? Speaking of continuing to share, what's next?
1: Well, you know, this album's going to be just a very unique process for me because, again, it's two styles of Kirk in one project. I've never done anything like this before. And so it's going to be unique trying to market and trying to promote and to try to communicate it. It's because it's going to be two different stories from one person. And so that's going to take a lot of work. It's going to be a lot of level of intentionality just to be able to make sure that the narrative is correct. And so these next 2 months are going to be really, really, really full of that. And we'll see what God's plan is for what's next after that. But these next 2 months, this is it.
0: Yeah.
2: Kirk.
0: Yeah.
2: Dog, watching you at the Stellars, being on all those sets with you at Sunday Best, and I know how hard you are on yourself and like rereading the lines and doing it again. You were so comfortable. You were having fun with the audience. The audience was out there saying, Kirk, I was so proud of you.
1: Wow.
2: If I could say that.
1: Wow. Wow, yeah. Wow, man, that's very humbling because, I mean, you know, this is what you do in your sleep, you know, and to be able to, you know, get a compliment like that from you, it's just, I'm just really grateful for any growth that you've seen in me, man, you know, because I'm quite sure that we all can attest, it's something about when you hit your 50s,
0: yes,
1: that you really do have a, I'm trying to find the Christian way of saying, I don't care.
2: I don't care, yeah. Spirit no more.
1: Yeah,
2: yeah. Erica got it.
1: Yeah, if something happens in your 50s, it's like, if you with me, if you with me, you with me good. But if you not, I'm good.
0: I'm okay.
1: It's like, I'm really, really, really good. And, and that level of comfortability allows you to walk in spaces and not have a certain level of weight on you where you're freer to make mistakes or fail or to try to just be you. And so I'm very comfortable. You know, I'm 5'5", but I got 7-foot energy.
0: Come on now. Listen, I think the next thing we want from Kirk is your workout regimen and your diet.
2: You're not playing.
0: Listen, Warren says it's two people. It's the healthiest in our whole industry. Yolanda and Kirk Franklin.
2: Absolutely.
0: No, it's a great example to set. And we just appreciate so much about you and the example that you have laid for so many artists and entrepreneurs too, just in gospel, because you don't just do music. You do so much more. You know, the festival. Is Exodus going to come back? Will we get more of that?
1: We are trying to work it through. You know, is that Exodus kind of ran into some of the challenges that all of us are happening in the genre that, you know, once you do two or three festivals, who else do you continue to call? You know, mm-hmm. So we've got to be able to continue to, you know, to build up artists that can sell tickets,
0: yes,
1: you know?
0: Yes.
1: And so we're trying to find new ways and new spaces how to introduce new talent.
0: Yeah.
1: But still allow people a ticket price to be able to come out where they feel excited to want to spend the money. So you know, it's the ebb and flow of the business of it.
0: Yes.
1: But we are feeling very hopeful after leaving Charlotte and after seeing that there's a little tap on the door for energy for more.
0: For sure.
1: We just have to make sure that we're trying to do the best we can to package it. And so, is that Exodus is not over. Dinner Kings is not over. We have been very excited about the response of both. We're trying to do our due diligence in how to be able to make sure that it's sustainable.
0: Kirk Franklin, ladies and gentlemen, the new single is called Thank You for Everything, featuring Karen Clark Sheard. Make sure you download it and stream it today. Matter of fact, just make Kirk Franklin Day. Just listen to all Kirk all day long.
1: You ain't got to do that. You ain't got to do that, ladies and gentlemen. Ladies and gentlemen, don't do that.
0: Just, yeah, they do all day. It's Kirk Day. We listening to Kirk, stream with Kirk all day long.
1: Thank
0: you for being with us. We appreciate you.
1: I appreciate you. Thank you, Griff.
2: Love you, man.
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2: Hallelujah. Come on, just put some sweet words of worship in the atmosphere with me. Come on, let's pull on heaven and get what we need from him tonight. Come on, pull on heaven with me. Come on, let your worship rise in this atmosphere. Come on, right there. Come on. 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
3: All right, Cheryl, what are we talking about today?
4: All right, last week we were laughing about mispronounced words, you know, common words that we mispronounce. I don't want to just say in our culture because
3: a lot of people do.
4: Well, in our culture. And we can, well, one word that gets under my crawl is irregardless.
5: Under my crawl is a special little thing.
4: Irregardless. Right. Well, it's under my skin. I don't know. Just kind of unnerves me. Irregardless. Yes. When people say irregardless, right? Or it's what I'm supposed to do. And I, what I suppose. We will shorten a word, honey, in a second. And then people who don't like pronounce S-H-R, and they'll say scrimp instead of shrimp or screep.
5: Oh, Atlanta.
6: Scrimp is.
5: Screep. Screep. Scraw.
4: Scraw.
5: That's the South, depending on where you are.
3: Or L.A., people say gyro instead of euro.
5: Yeah, but you can say, I hear gyro, gyro, gyro.
4: Gyro.
5: Depending on where you're from. Gyro is definitely wrong. Gyro is that thing that's kind of like kaleidoscope.
4: And I think that's what we say in D.C., gyro.
5: Y'all do.
3: Yeah. And people put an X in espresso.
4: Oh, yeah, espresso.
3: Espresso. There's no...
4: Yeah, espresso. Give me an espresso.
3: Espresso, just S.
5: I
3: we want to hear from the Get Up Church.
5: Wrong.
4: What is it, Griff?
5: Substitute is a real word, but I say
4: substitute.
3: We love you so much.
4: In the country,
3: what
4: they
3: are
4: say,
3: some words that we all kind of mispronounce? Share it with
4: ambulance.
3: Us today. 877-242-242 MU.
4: That's good.
5: Amba.
4: They say wallamelon. Wallamelon. They only put the tea. Wallamelon.
3: All right. Mispronounced words today. 877-242-2426.
5: It's a safe
3: we listen
5: place.
3: And we don't judge.
5: Yeah. We're going to laugh.
4: We're going to laugh, but we're not.
3: But we're not judging you.
4: No, okay, that's good. Yeah.
3: Mispronounced way. Words. 877-242-2426. 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
1: with Erica Campbell.
4: What are some mispronounced words? Let's go to Carl in Atlanta. Hey, Carl, what is a frequently mispronounced word?
5: Well, especially when they're reading the scripture and it got the word sword in it. It gets on my nerves when they say
6: Erica say sword. Erica say sword with a W. I don't even correct her no more.
4: Can you let the man finish talking? Because this ain't your Carl. Your name ain't Carl.
5: Annoying. That is just annoying.
4: The sword of the spirit.
6: That's what Erica say. Strong with a W, too.
4: Come on, prostate. Thank you for calling, Carl.
6: No, Carl. You be mad, Carl. You could be mad, Carl.
5: It's very easy just to say sword. Yeah. But there's sword. I mean, I'm talking about sometimes it's
7: a sword.
6: A sword
7: of the spirit.
6: Thank you, Carl.
4: Thank you, Carl.
5: Erica, you know I love you, right?
4: I do. I love you too.
6: Carl,
4: thank you
6: ain't
4: for calling.
6: Love her. She gonna bring up prostate because I laid in prostate.
4: I'm gonna knock you in a minute, Griff. Okay, let's go to the next caller.
5: All right, bye-bye.
4: Bye. All right, we got Rob in Houston on the line. Hey, Rob, what's a frequently mispronounced word?
8: Good morning. Listen, when you receive a birth certificate, is that the word?
4: Come on, man. Certificate.
8: Certificate. And please be more specific in the way you say.
4: Oh, God.
6: Man.
9: Pacific is good.
6: Man.
4: Pacific drives me insane. Spa. Spa. Thank you for calling, sir.
8: Yes, ma'am. Good morning. Y'all have a great day.
6: 877-242-2426. It's time for the Get Up Poll. Let's go to Georgia, where Praise in the Park is October 3rd, and talk to Aaliyah. Aaliyah, what is a frequently mispronounced word that y'all say in your family?
10: Hello, hello. How y'all doing today?
4: Doing
6: awesome.
4: Good.
10: I can't say it's just my family, but my husband is from the South as well. And just a couple of them, especially February, ask, and library.
7: Library.
4: Library. Always going to be A
6: that
4: and
6: library. With it,
7: library.
6: With, like strawberry.
10: Because why are we saying X? It's not X.
7: With
10: it's
7: the X.
4: I asked you. Lord.
7: I

0: not. Not unless we're going to the opera. I want to say Fathom. Okay.
1: Fathom.
0: Okay.
2: I love it. Thank you for calling.
0: Okay.
3: Let's go to North Carolina and talk to Rihanna. Rihanna, what is a word that your family or people you know mispronounce all the time, girl?
0: Listen, I have three of them, actually. One is because I'm a teacher. It bothers me so bad. The kids be like, I ain't do nothing. I ain't even. You mean I didn't even?
1: I ain't even.
0: Don't understand.
1: I ain't even. It's all one word. Just mash it all together.
0: Right. Exactly.
2: You
0: I'm
2: mean,
0: like, what did you
2: right. I love us so much. Thank you for calling, sis.
0: No problem. Have a good one.
3: My mother.
1: You don't even know.
3: My mother pronounced Chicago, Chicago. So I was 18 till I was
4: saying Chicago.
3: Illinois people told me, you saying, what? Where your mama will live? Chicago.
1: Get in the car and go every car, but you'll never make it to Chicago.

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1: It has been an amazing day, but before we go, you know what we got to do. We got to cover you with prayer. Lord Jesus, I thank you for everybody under the sound of my voice, Father. I thank you for letting them feel your presence and know just who you are. Help them to trust your word, Lord God, and to chase after you with everything they've got. God, I thank you that you are a God who supplies, who restores, who redeems, who vindicates, who validates, Lord Jesus. And I thank you for the victory in every area of their life. Satan, I bind you. You have no place, power, or authority. You won't trick, you won't deceive, you won't steal, you won't manipulate the people of God today. And we are all children of God, all created in his image. Father, I pray that they choose you on purpose, choose you, choose to know you, choose to trust you. In Jesus' mighty name I pray. Thank God. Amen.
0: Amen. All right, y'all.
1: Amen and amen. All right, y'all. Enjoy the rest of your weekend, everybody, and join us back here next weekend. And we'll be faith walking,
0: love talking,
1: and joy living on Get Up Weekends with me, Erica Campbell. Bye, everybody.
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0: 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All of the hurt and the pain that you've gone through, God's got an answer for you tonight. 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
1: 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Stay there. Come on. Come on. 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
2: Put your hands on it. All right. I'm gonna try it like this.

You're tuned in to the Ronette Rollins Show on the Best in Inspiration. I love that collab with Fred Hammond and the Choir Room, reminding us love never fails. All right, fam, it's about that time for a motivational moment. I've got that coming up in minutes. But right now, here's a classic from the Sounds of Blackness, Hold On the Best in Inspiration.

0: Kirk Franklin with Hosanna on the Ronette Rollins Show. All right, fam, it's time for a motivational moment. And here to encourage us is my dad, the Right Reverend Ron Harrison.
1: Good afternoon, Praise Family. Today, I want to examine a text that challenges the way we interact with the culture around us. Romans chapter 12, verse 2, the Apostle Paul draws a sharp contrast using two distinct Greek words. First, he warns us not to be conformed to this world. The word conformed means to wear a mold, to let the outside environment force you into its shape like clay pressed into a cast. In other words, the world wants you to squeeze into adopting its way of thinking and acting. He then counters with the statement, but be transformed by the renewing of your mind. The word for transform is the exact root of our word metamorphosis. It paints the image of a caterpillar becoming a butterfly. It is undergoing an internal change and emerging with an entirely new appearance that's outwardly visible. The difference between the two is that conformation is passive and cosmetic, while transformation is active and structural. Conformation makes you look acceptable to the crowd, but doesn't change your nature. Transformation makes you acceptable to God by making you a new creature. Remember that the battle between good and evil takes place in the mind. If the enemy can control your thought patterns, he can control your walk. That's the reason Paul ends this phrase by telling us that we are transformed by the renewing of our mind. This implies an ongoing renovation project, like an old house undergoing restoration. When we allow God to recalibrate our thinking, our values shift, our priorities change, we see the world through the blueprint of the kingdom and begin to reflect Christ. So stop letting the world press you into a mold or fit you into a box. Let the Holy Spirit perform an inside-out transformation and renew your mind so you may prove what is that good and acceptable and perfect will of God. God bless you, my friend.
0: That's your motivational moment on the Best in Inspiration.
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0: Taking you back with that classic from the great Judy McAllister, honey. Oh, give thanks unto the Lord, for he is good. I'm Ronette Rollins, wishing you and yours a very happy Labor Day weekend. Woo, we love a good three-day weekend, don't we? Now listen, if you could use a little bit of a getaway, well, I've got the thing for you, because the Party with a Purpose is back. 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

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I need somebody to prophesy with your body language. Just say, what you say? God is leading.

0: That's the latest from Marvin Sapp. It's called Created on the Ronette Rollins Show. All right, fam. So Marvin Sapp was recently on Get Up Mornings with Erica Campbell sharing about this new single and the inspiration behind it. And he says that, you know, this song is to remind us, the listener, of why we exist, why we're here. It's to worship, magnify, and bless God. Bless the God of our salvation with our very life. I love that. Created from Marvin Sapp. All right, fam. I'm Ronette Rollins with your weekend dose of faith and joy, wishing you and yours a very happy, nice, long Labor Day weekend. Don't forget to take some time for you this weekend to rest, rejuvenate, and just relax, right? Because trust me, the grind, yep, it'll be waiting for us right around the corner, all right? In the meantime, keep it locked right here. I've got more of your favorites and gospel and inspiration coming up next on the Ronette Rollins Show with the best inspiration all day.
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0: Dedrick Haddon on the Ronette Rollins Show with Glory, with the best in inspiration. Speaking of Dedrick Haddon, remember I said a few minutes earlier that gospel music is hitting the Vegas stage. Well, the show is called Legends of Gospel Vegas Residency, and it starts in October featuring the legendary Clark Sisters. And of course, they're kicking off opening weekend with a couple of their friends hitting the stage with them, like Fred Hammond and Dedrick Haddon. The residency begins October 8th at the theater in Virgin Hotels, Las Vegas. Yes, honey. Gospel on the Vegas Strip. I'm here for it, okay? I am so here for it. We are to take the word of God everywhere we go. That's what the word tells us. Go ye therefore, teach all nations, baptizing them in the name of the Father and of the Son and the Holy Ghost. That's right. So I'm glad that they are sharing the gospel in Vegas. Stick around. I've got music from CeCe Winans coming up next on The Best in Inspiration.
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0: Erica Campbell, I need a little more Jesus. Baby, sometimes, you know, the Lord's children can try you, okay? I'll be like, Lord, these are your children. 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Sometimes you just need a little more Jesus. All right, fam, I'm Ronnae Rollins with your weekend dose of faith and joy. 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Stay safe, all right? And keep God first in everything you do. Until next time, for music that keeps your spirit lifted, listen to the best in inspiration.
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5: 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My name's Sari Rose, and today we're going to focus a lot on taxes. I saw you yawn. Don't do that. There's lots of things that you could be thinking about now to prepare for taxes at the end of the year, a mid-year tax strategy that many people wait too long to consider. So you don't want to wait too long for this one. But before we get to all of that, we like to do the segment at the beginning. He said, she said, don't we, Brian? This is where we have a little fun.
4: Yeah, let's have some fun.
5: Okay, so we find a question, and then Brian and I are going to discuss. Usually, we don't fall on the same side of things. So let's see how today goes, because I recently read an article about betting on elections. And it looks like about half the states have made it illegal, and the other half just kind of doesn't have any laws in place for it yet. So how do you feel, Brian, about people being able to bet on the outcome of political elections?
4: I definitely think that's a bad idea. It's a bad idea on so many fronts. We have enough problems with our elections and the validity of them in some people's eyes. So why add something else? Anytime there's money involved, you know, there's going to be a little corruption.
5: And I agree with that part about the validity of the elections, but I also think that as adults, people should be able to make decisions for themselves. And if they want to spend their money betting on something that we really can't control, well, then that's kind of their decision. And who is the government to say, no, you can't do that? I guess if people were more responsible, we wouldn't even have to have this conversation.
4: Exactly. But good luck with that.
5: Texas is one of the states where it is completely illegal to bet on election outcomes. And maybe this is a situation because these markets that pop up, what are some of the names of these things that you've seen, these prediction markets like Kalshi, Polymarket? These are kind of new to my vocabulary. So I wonder if this is a situation where the technology is ahead of the policy, and maybe some of these other states are just playing catch up.
4: Yeah, I think that's the case, and that's probably always going to be the case. The technology is always going to lead the way, and then the government is just going to have to respond. And before, you know, 20, 30, 40 years ago, you could respond pretty slow to technology and still be okay. Now it's something that technology moves and impacts the world so quickly that you have to have policies in place and parameters that can deal with the technology changes, because there are tons of things that nobody knows what's coming next. How to deal with that and predict is almost impossible. So you have to have a plan to react, just like in retirement. Guess what? Your retirement is affected by the technology, which is affected by the regulations by the government. And so as you age in retirement, do you want to continue to study the government and tax code and technology, or do you want to go sit on the beach or sit on your porch in your backyard and have a good time? I know which one I want.
5: This is not a he said, she said. I think most people would pick the beach and the porch and the pickleball court and all the things that we want to do. So if you have an opinion about whether betting on elections should be legal, illegal, give us a call. And while you're on the phone, request your retirement recipe, all the things that Brian just talked about that affect your retirement. Start the conversation with him at 713-489-7929, especially if you're 55 and older and looking forward to your retirement. It's 713-489-7929, the website wealthstandardfinancial.com. One day, Brian, we'll find a topic that we both agree on.
4: Yeah, of course. Of course. We will.
5: And maybe it's this, because we talk about betting and, you know, should it be legal or illegal? Well, a lot of times we quote unquote bet on things like gold when it comes to planning for retirement. So the market's doing bad. We expect that gold is going to be doing better and we make the bet on that. But recently I saw something and it referred to gold recently hitting the death cross.
4: Death cross.
5: Oh, you're so much better at that than I am. So this sounds really scary. And to be honest, I read part of the article and still wasn't really sure what the death cross means in this scenario. So could you explain that to us and then maybe what we should know in relation to investing when it comes to this?
4: Well, the death cross, all it means is just, you know, we're having a little bit of fun with how we're saying it, but that's what it is. It's a term that gets people riled up, that gets them to pay attention. Anytime you are looking at stocks and bonds, you're tracking the price of that particular stock or bond. And the price goes up, it goes down, but it has an average. So what they're looking at from a technical analysis standpoint is if you take 100 days and you're looking at the average price of that particular stock, hopefully it's going up. And so you're looking at the average price. And let's say it's $100 and the average over the last 100 days is around $100. But if that price crosses and the short term prices of it, so let's say the last 10, 20, 30 days has started to go 95, 94, 93. So it's crossed that long term 100 day moving average. So when it starts to cross there, as soon as it crosses, that's what they call the death cross. And that tends to show, is there going to be a trend downward? And we don't know. Sometimes that trend is just the beginning, a blip on the radar, and then it bounces right back up to a new high. Other times it precipitates and drops immediately. And we've seen a drop recently of nearly 30% in gold. And, you know, the last year I've had so many conversations with clients and potential clients about gold because it's been doing really well, for so long. And it always does this. It acts as a hedge, and the price of gold is based on our demand. We don't use it in manufacturing. We don't use it in industry. And the reason why it has value is because we say it has value. And because of that, it jumps and drops at any given time. And these people were looking at gold and had it in there. And it's like, oh, it's outperformed the S&P 500 the last 20 years. And that's true. But if you go out far enough, if you go the last 30 years, well, the S&P 500 significantly outperformed gold. Now, the S&P 500, you have extreme diversity. You have 500 tech, healthcare, finance, very diversified stocks that you're in the S&P 500 versus gold. So gold, if it's up, it's probably going to outperform. If it's down, it's probably going to outperform to the downside. And so when you have a concentrated position, it can really benefit you or, you know, devastate your portfolio. So it really depends on where you are in your investment cycle. If you're retired and you have half your money in gold, well, you're riding a 30, 40, 50% roller coaster up and down. If that's what you're comfortable with, okay, go for it. Most people I meet are not comfortable with it. They're very comfortable on the upside. They're terrified on the downside. And then that's where the bad decisions start to come into play.
5: This comes back to risk tolerance. We talk about this in the market all the time, but apparently it also relates to gold.
4: Everybody wants to win to the upside and they feel like they're missing out. That FOMO, fear of missing out to the upside if everybody starts talking about gold. When everybody starts talking about something on television, that's when it's really time to be cautious because people have already ridden the wave up by the time it gets to most people. And so what happens, a few months after everything hits a high, it usually drops some. And then if you don't stay in that particular investment and hope that it can be a long-term investor, well, you might not ever get the benefit of it going back up. So people are chasing returns sometimes. And that's what I see a lot of times with gold. Gold is a good inflation hedge. It's a real asset. It has value. But when you look at how much risk you're taking in your portfolio, does it match your personality? Does it match what you need in retirement? And these are the questions that we ask people. There's nothing wrong with gold, but if you are dependent on gold making 30% a year in your retirement, you're going to be disappointed, most likely. And so we believe in a diversified approach, but an approach that is appropriate for you and your personality and what you need for retirement. And sometimes when, you know, gold is jumping, and it does this every crisis, it does this every volatile market, something jumps out where people are like, oh, I just want to have all of this in there, because they go hindsight. Hindsight is always 20/20. And say, oh, it's been up the last 30 years. Look at this chart. But that has nothing to do with the future. We don't know what's going to happen. So a diversified approach usually is the best route.
5: So if you'd like to talk to Brian about diversifying your approach, especially if you are heading into retirement, those like 10 years prior, 55 plus, it's so important to see where your portfolio is and what it could possibly withstand as you move into retirement. 713-489-7929. How do we find out what our risk tolerance actually is, Brian? Because I know we've talked about this. Some people think that they are ready to roll the dice, and then when you start asking them the real questions, maybe not so much staying at that table.
4: Well, we have a great risk survey that we give to people that talks about the level of risk that they're comfortable with. And then in the retirement recipe, we go through a process where we're looking at all your assets, looking at all the income that you need, and then balancing out what you're comfortable with what returns you actually need. And then that tells us the mix of strategies that are needed to help give you a chance at success for retirement. And when we do that, we give you a risk number, and then match a portfolio to that risk number. And when we do that, your expectations usually are met. So if you're somebody that has a very high risk tolerance, if your account is up 30% or down 30%, you're kind of feeling neutral. Of course, you want it to be up, but if on down 30%, you're totally comfortable with it because you're a long-term investor and you think it can outperform long-term. Now, if a 5% drop has you sweating and staying up at night, well, we know you need to be in a conservative account. And then we need to see, do we have investments that can make your retirement last long? So there's pros and cons to taking too little risk and taking too much risk. And we have to balance that out. So when we give you that risk number and match the portfolio to that risk number, it really helps people a lot. And I see most of the time there's a huge disconnect. Like there's a firm that we compete against all the time, and you see their commercials all the time. I won't mention who they are. But when clients get there, they find out that their portfolios are 100% stocks. Everyone is in the same portfolio. It's 100% stocks.
5: So that sounds risky to me.
4: It sounds very risky. And people just aren't paying attention to that because they do a great job at sales and telling you that this is our best ideas. But a lot of people just can't take that much risk in retirement because one, they can't stomach it. And then two, their portfolio won't recover in time for them to continue the withdrawals that they need in retirement. So rather than just focusing in on just investments, you have to look at the entire wealth management process. Retirement planning is not just investments. It's income planning, insurance, estate strategy, tax strategy. All of these things come into play when you're building out a retirement. And the investments are the part that get all the love because there are no retirement shows that are getting ratings on every channel. It's all the investment channels. And so when we're competing against, you know, the machine of investments, we have to add in the retirement piece. And that's why we do this show. We want to give people some opportunities to say, okay, how do I make my portfolio better suited to my retirement. And that's what we want to do every day with our clients.
5: So if you would like to answer that question for yourself, along with Brian and Wealth Standard Financial, give us a call now and request your retirement recipe, 713-489-7929. Especially if you're 55 and older and looking forward to your retirement, it's 713-489-7929. And if you're driving around, we know you can't write the number down, but you can remember wealthstandardfinancial.com. 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We're going to talk about Disney's 1 millionth customer. 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
5: Brian, we just spent some time talking about risk tolerance. We hit on the cons of high risk, but what about the cons of low risk in a portfolio? Because those don't seem as obvious.
4: The con of low risk in a portfolio is one of the things that I see all the time, because many people are just afraid of the stock market, afraid of investing in general, and they don't know that there are many options out there that can fit what they need in retirement. And when we see that, we have a lot of people that I don't want to deal with the stock market because, you know, all the stories that they see, people that have been devastated by it, but they don't go any deeper. They just know somebody lost money and I don't want to lose money. And when we start telling them, well, you need at least a 7% growth rate to fund your retirement for the next 30 years. And when we start breaking down the actual cash flow needs, and then if we're not getting 6-7% a year, well, your money's going to run out in year 19. And when we break it down like that, we tell them that's the con of not taking enough risk in retirement. And it's not all the stock market. You can have some things that give you protected growth and some additional cash flow. Annuities work great in that. Just using your tax code properly, Roth conversions to limit some of that, so you actually get more of your money. But when it comes to the level of risk that you are comfortable with and the level of risk that you need in retirement, sometimes there's a disconnect to the downside. Some people are super conservative that only want to risk 2-3% in the market. But if inflation is 3-4%, healthcare inflation 7%, and you're every year losing value, there has to be a change or you're just going to run out of money. And when we show people the numbers and show them the mix of strategies that they could be comfortable with and show them the worst case scenarios, many times we build out a retirement plan that makes sense for them and a retirement plan that they're comfortable with as far as the level of risk that they're taking. The risk to the downside is the one that I don't really hear many people talking about, of not taking enough risk in retirement. Retirement is a cash flow exercise. And so when you're trying to figure out how much money do I need and how long will it last? Those are the $1 million questions. And it's not necessarily a $1 million portfolio. You need to know how much money can my portfolio generate consistently and for the rest of my life. And most people have no idea. They're just hoping that the market, oh, historically the market has done well. Okay. But what if you're in a position where the market is flat or begins and ends flat. And we've lived that. And many people don't know the period from 2001 until 2011. They call that the lost decade because the S&P 500 began at a certain level and ended at that exact same level. In that 10-year period, it shot up and it shot right back down. And so imagine that's the first 10 years of your retirement. Many of those people that lived through that decade, they still haven't gotten back in the stock market and they still haven't gotten back to investing, and it really messed up their retirement. So thinking that it can't happen just because it hasn't happened in a while is a tragic mistake that I'm seeing from people. And the problem is we don't know when the next big thing is going to happen or what it's going to be. Nobody knows. And so we have to be prepared for worst case scenarios. How much guaranteed income are you getting? Pensions, Social Security, annuity income, life insurance income. And then how much risk are you comfortable with in the market? And people underestimate it all the time when the market's going straight up because they don't want to miss out on the maximum upside. I can never tell you when the market's going to drop 20 or 30%. And nobody else can. And if they do, they got lucky. Just like in 2008, there were these gurus that predicted the 2008 crisis, and they haven't predicted anything else right since. So they were the lucky ones, but nobody could do it consistently. And the ones that have proven to do well in most markets, just haven't met the right market, that's going to knock them down. And so consistent, diversification, planning, and really building a portfolio and strategy to people is the only thing I can do. And that's what we do every day. We're not trying to outwit the stock market. And, we want to give people consistent retirements that they can enjoy. And that's always been my target.
5: Because a lot of times people chasing these big returns don't even really need them to cover their lifestyle in retirement.
4: No, they just want them.
5: It's just for that adrenaline rush. No, everybody wants more money. I mean, we see that corporate greed is a real thing in the United States, right? It's never enough. But for us in retirement, what if it could just be enough and we could be happy and more comfortable living on what we have and not putting it all out there to risk for something that we don't even need?
4: Yeah, and that's the key. And we try to give people buckets that, you know, your secure bucket, your income bucket, and then, you know, you can have a little bit of fun money because people still want to participate in the stock market and have some fun, but they don't want to risk their having to go back to work. Getting people to go back to work. I've had so many clients say, you know, when I retire, I'll get a part-time job and work here and that'll supplement my income. It's never happened. I've had four or five clients say that and they've never done it.
5: They just start enjoying the good life.
4: Yeah, they're like, I'm not going to work.
5: But it's nice that they have the opportunity not to do that. And if that's something right. that you're looking forward to, you want to step away and be able to enjoy the things like we talked about earlier, the beach, maybe it's hanging out with grandchildren, whatever you envision for yourself, it starts here. It starts by picking up the phone and calling for your retirement recipe. It's 713-489-7929. 713-489-7929, and also wealthstandardfinancial.com for more information. Mentioned that Disneyland had its 1 billionth guest is what they call them, Brian. They're not customers. They're guests.
4: There we go.
5: And so this 8-year-old was on his birthday trip. And can you imagine you show up and maybe, I don't know, Mickey Mouse is there to congratulate you about the 1 billionth guest after 70 years of operation at Disneyland.
4: That's an amazing feat for something to be open that long and be that successful. It's just a testament to the little kid and everyone keeping Disneyland going.
5: I wonder if it would have been an adult, like if you or I had been the actual billionth customer, if they would have given it to us or if they would have waited for the next kid to walk in the gate.
4: It's like, we need a little kid.
5: The story is not as good with a middle-aged woman being the 1 billionth customer. So what a great birthday present for this 8-year-old. And you get something, I don't know if I would say it's a present, but for your 73rd birthday, you get your RMDs. Your required minimum distributions are triggered, and this whole process starts. Now, the first year, Brian, isn't there a way to delay your RMD?
4: Well, yeah, that's the good thing. They give you a break the first year. You're able to delay it until tax day the following year. But then after that, you have to take it by December 31st. And there's a big penalty if you don't take it by December 31st of the next year. And so required minimum distributions feel punitive to a lot of my clients. They're like, I just want my money to keep growing. But they always forget about that tax deduction that they got, you know, when they were putting that money away. Uncle Sam wants his money. And so the required minimum distribution is forcing you to take out a certain amount. And that amount usually increases every year because it's age based. So the older you get, the percentage goes up a little bit every year. And so required minimum distributions are a way of life. This is what funds the government so that they can waste our money. So this is one of those things that we're paying attention to for clients every year.
5: And how do RMDs, as we're talking about taxes today, halfway through the year, how do RMDs show up on Medicare bills 2 years from now? Like, how does one decision impact the other?
4: The crazy thing and thing that people forget sometimes, these required minimum distributions count as income towards your taxes. So your modified adjusted gross income can potentially increase your Medicare and Social Security taxation. So Medicare uses a 2-year look back, and then the IRMA charges that it has, it does a 2-year look back based on those RMDs. So 2026 RMDs are going to affect your Medicare bill in 2028. And so because it counts as ordinary income, it also can put you in a higher tax bracket to cause your Social Security to be taxed. No one wants that. Who needs more taxes? We just talked about some of that and some of the battles that you're looking at. And so when we're looking at that, in the RMDs can potentially push you into that modified adjusted gross income threshold. If it's over it by $1, you pay that surcharge. And so this is where the tax strategy and tax planning come into play. You have some things like charitable giving that you can do to lower some of that taxation. You can look at just different things as far as Roth conversions are really good strategies that we can do along the way. But all of these take planning. And so every year we want to try to lower that required minimum distribution, because the longer you leave it in there, and if the market continues to grow, the bigger that required minimum distribution gets, the more your Social Security is going to be taxed, the more your Medicare premiums go up. And there's a domino to great returns and portfolio performance, because at some point the bill's going to come due, and all of that growth that you experience is going to come due in the form of taxes. And it's just multi-level taxation in America, unfortunately, right now, and it's not going anywhere. I think taxes are going to continue to rise, and required minimum distributions are right in the crosshairs of that continued taxation.
5: So is it safe to say that by the time you need to take your required minimum distribution, it is too late to change any of the outcomes of the things that we've talked about, the Medicare taxes, the Social Security taxes?
4: Well, you still can do things like qualified charitable distributions. There are a few things that you can do at the end, but what we should do is immediately start planning for the following year and the years after that, because if we can do some Roth conversions along the way or build in strategies that to offset taxes, whether that be things like irrevocable life insurance trust, some estate strategy and estate planning, it really is a connected strategy. And if you try to do all of these things in silos, it makes it really difficult. So if you have an investment account at company X and another required minimum distribution at company Y, are they talking to one another? Do they know what's happening? Do you have an interconnected tax strategy that's cohesive, that can keep as much money in your pocket as possible? The answer is usually no. And so that's what we try to do, is bring everything together and blend all of those strategies, because they all relate to get you to a better position, a potential better position. And that's what we want.
5: So if your answer was no when Brian just asked the question about tax strategy, why don't we change that and put yourself in a different position by requesting your retirement recipe right now, 713-489-7929. Call that number. Set up an appointment to meet with Brian and Wealth Standard Financial, 713-489-7929. We're going to continue this conversation about RMDs when we come back, the penalties for not taking them and why people keep missing their dates. That's coming up on The Retirement Chef as Brian Butler continues to whip up wealth this weekend.
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5: 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My name's Sari Rose, and we're glad to have you here this weekend. We're going to continue the conversation about RMDs, Brian, and the deadlines that come with this. When are RMDs due?
4: December 31st of every year, unless it's your first year, and then it's April 15th.
5: And first year is age 73?
4: Yep. 73 right now.
5: So once you turn 73, every December 31st, you know that required minimum distributions are coming out of your qualified accounts.
4: Yeah, absolutely. Absolutely. Or they should be coming out.
5: Well, here's the thing. There are a collective missed withdrawals adding up to over $1 billion annually. People are not taking their RMDs out. How does this even happen?
4: You know, they've gotten used to never having to do it. And some people are like, wait a minute, I am 73. There's some stuff I need to do.
5: Maybe that's the problem. People forget their age. It's easy to do. Even in my 40s, people ask me how old I am. I'm like, wait a second, let me do some math.
4: Exactly. Okay. And that's what happens to people.
5: And so then you would just forget that it was time to start taking them. What are the penalties if you do not take out your required minimum distributions?
4: The penalty used to be one of the most punitive tax penalties in the tax code. It used to be 50%. And so the SECURE Act helped drop it down to 25%. So it's still a huge tax. And it's one of those things that if it happens to you once, it probably will never happen to you again. But it just basically applies to the shortfall, the difference between what was required and what you actually withdrew. Now, the good thing is most people in retirement are withdrawing money from their accounts to live on. Now, there is a group of people that, you know, have pensions, Social Security, annuity income, and they don't need any other income to live on. And those are the people that usually are the ones that I don't want this money. I want it to stay in there and continue to grow. And then sometimes they forget that they need to take it out. And so that's where, you know, you run into, they don't want to do it. And then two, they forget about it. And so you put those two things together, you run into a little bit of trouble. And so the IRS wants you to know, we want our money.
5: It always brings up that image of Uncle Sam with his finger out, like, you know, I want you.
4: It is very true. The IRS does give you a reprieve. Usually if you fill out a form, they'll forgive you by acknowledging it, taking it out as soon as possible, fill out the form, send it in. then you usually are going to be in a good position. Work with whoever does your taxes, but it's generally not a big deal. We had some clients before they came to us that ran into that problem. And when they decided to move to us, we helped them fill out the form and they send it in. And, you know, it ended up working out really well for them. But then usually what we try to do is put everybody on an automatic distribution for it, and then build out the different strategies that are available for RMDs. So charitable giving is huge. So there are tons of ways that you can do charitable giving. Gifting to family members is a huge one. Roth conversions. Some people in their 70s, 80s will say, oh, well, Roth conversions are too late. But it depends on what you're trying to do for it. Roth conversions can be a really good estate strategy because you're not doing the Roth conversion for you necessarily. You're doing it for that inheritance. So Roth's IRAs transfer tax free. And so think of if you're 80, 90 years old and you're trying to do some estate strategy. Yes, it's going to put you in a higher tax bracket today, but it's also going to help your inheritance dramatically, because what ends up happening when you pass away with a large IRA, if you pass that to a younger family member, they have to take that money out over a 10-year period. And so that 10-year period, let's say it's $1 million and they make $200,000 a year. So now they have to take out an extra $100,000 a year, which puts them in a higher tax bracket, which causes more of that money to be taxed.
5: These sound like first world problems.
4: Retirement is a first world problem. Most people on earth do not retire. They have crafts that they sell. They're
5: fishing.
4: Many times artisans.
5: Yeah.
4: I mean, it's all kinds of stuff. Most of the world does not retire. This is an American thing that is spread. And I think America, Germany, some of the Scandinavian countries had retirement, but for the most part, most of the world didn't have retirement.
5: Wow. How lucky are we?
4: It might not feel like it sometimes.
5: No.
4: But, yeah.
5: And it's complicated now. Like, I think about when my grandfather retired and I saw his life. It was the pension. It was the Social Security. He had a small investment account, but he wasn't living off of that, right? It didn't take as much for him to plan for it. And so now we're all like, oh, bah humbug. We don't get pensions. And we feel like maybe we've been cheated. Maybe that's just me. But for you to put it in the perspective of most people in this world don't even have the opportunity to retire, it really kind of brings it back down to what we're doing here.
4: Yeah, absolutely. Absolutely. The RMD is a very IRA 401k thing. And so the government, because you get a tax deduction along the way, you need to pay those taxes now. And so the way I look at traditional accounts versus Roth accounts, especially when you're making a decision now in your 20s, 30s, 40s, 50s, 60s, to put money in your 401k, are you wanting to pay taxes on the seed, which is the Roth, or taxes on the harvest after it's grown, is the traditional account? And so when we're doing that, you want to probably pay the least amount of taxes that you can on a much smaller amount and let it grow tax free. And the more you can do that, the better off your tax strategy is going to be in an environment that taxes are increasing.
5: The 401ks, the Roth options, is that a newer plan? Because I don't remember that when I started putting into 401ks back in the day. I don't remember there being a Roth option.
4: Well, the great thing is now a lot of companies have started to offer the Roth 401k option in their plans. Most of the time they're going to give you their match in the traditional account because they get a tax deduction. So you can participate in that up to the match, and you may want to consider putting the rest into the Roth. And so the Roth grows tax free. So if you're in your 40s, 50s or 60s and you're just putting as much money away as you can, well, that money's going to grow tax free. And so that could be a good complement to what you've already done. And then future tax planning is done today rather than when you start taking out the income in retirement.
5: But like you mentioned before, it's never too late to do Roth conversions depending on what the goal is with that.
4: Yeah, absolutely. And it's very dependent on what you're trying to accomplish. And we walk people through these different scenarios. And what we find is people come into the office, whether they do business with us or not, they always say, I never knew this. I never knew that. I didn't know how these things related. And so there's always value that we try to give people along the way. And you don't know what you don't know. We're studying tax codes, estate strategy, and studying retirees every year, because each retiree every year that's retiring, we're like, oh, they have different things that they wanted to do. They have different challenges, different administrations that they're retiring in. And so it's helping us learn and help the next retiree that comes in the door. And so when we're continuously doing that and evolving based on the environment that we're in, it just is another thing that we try to do to help our clients every day.
5: So if you would like to get some of that experience on your side, it's as easy as picking up the phone and requesting your retirement recipe. It's a chance to sit down with us and Brian Butler and find out what your recipe looks like, because

0: and looking forward to retirement. 713-489-7929. And as we continue to talk about taxes, tax loss harvesting is maybe something that people have heard of listening to the show. And a lot of times we think of that as an end of the year strategy, but is it ever too early to start planning tax mitigation this way?
1: No, I would say no. And there are a lot of new strategies that have come out that most of the people I know have no idea what they are. And so we have some partnerships with some of the biggest firms on earth, actually, to help offset some of these capital gains and do some tax loss harvesting. Your tax loss harvesting is essentially in your portfolio. Something has lost money, something has gained money, and how can we offset the gains with some of the losses to come or try to come at a wash so that you don't have a taxable event? So this is an advanced strategy that goes deeper. And when we're looking at people's investment accounts, if you say, hey, I have a taxable account that I need $100,000 out of, well, we have some ways that we can offset a lot of those gains to where you can get as much money as possible and the Uncle Sam not be as much in your pocket. And so when we're evaluating these different scenarios and strategies, it really comes in handy. And so if we can do tax loss harvesting, and then there's some real estate options that we have with opportunity zones and Delaware statutory trust. And if you can't tell, we can go down a rabbit hole of taxes and ways to get those taxes offset that are really advanced that you may have read an article somewhere about, but we have a team of in our advanced solutions group that this is all they do, from people that are thousandaires to people that are billionaires. And so in everything in between. So we have attorneys, estate attorneys, tax attorneys, CPAs on our team that help us design the right strategy for your scenario. And when we're bringing that to the table, it's more than just investments. And so if there's a way for us to save you more in taxes than we can make you in investments, I mean, most people are going to jump at that. And when we're doing the evaluation, people always come in and say, I heard you on the radio, or I saw you on TV, on Sunday news, or I saw you somewhere, and I had no idea that you had these capabilities. And so we try to meet people where they are, especially with the radio show and TV stuff, because we help clients that are, like I said, thousandaires to multi-millionaires. We don't have any billionaires yet. I'm working on that.
0: If you're listening and you have $1 billion, be the first. 713-489-7929.
1: And so we're building up these strategies for them. They always are surprised at how deep we can go. We go as deep as you need us to go. And that's the good part. And that's why I built the firm like this. And this is our 10-year anniversary coming up in September. And it was intentional to build it this way, to be able to meet people where they are and then have as many capabilities to deal with the complexities that are hitting everyday Americans all the time.
0: Because you've worked for some of the bigger firms, haven't you, Brian?
1: And oh, yeah.
0: There's
1: yeah.
0: limitations that you found there.
1: Anytime you work at a big firm, there's limitations because they are managing to their worst advisor. So they have some great advisors on their team, super smart, super capable, but they have, from a compliance standpoint, they have to manage to the worst case scenario. And there's a lot of liability when you're dealing with tax strategy, estate strategy, and they're not trying to do that for the masses. Now, they do it if you're, you know, you have $50 million or $100 million or you're a billionaire. Yeah, they'll do it. But I felt like everyday Americans needed a lot of those services that were provided for those wealthier clients. And so that's why I spun off 10 years ago, built this firm, and you know, the rest is history.
0: Here we are, the Retirement Chef, and you whip up wealth for us every single week. So if you would like that retirement recipe, now is your chance to pick up the phone and let us know that you'd like to talk with Brian one-on-one. 713-489-7929, 713-489-7929, and also wealthstandardfinancial.com.
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2: Brian, we're going to get back into planning for retirement, specifically about estate planning. But I don't think that we've even talked about the World Cup on the show. And we've got the final game tomorrow at New York, New Jersey Stadium. Have you been following soccer from the beginning of this cup?
3: I have been following it. I haven't watched many of the matches. I paid attention to the highlights. And of course, watching the magical run that came to an abrupt end for the United States. But the funny part is Houston hosted a lot of the games, and we were in Portugal earlier this summer, and we were watching the Portugal game with a bunch of Portuguese people on the streets of Lisbon while Portugal was playing in Houston, where we just left.
2: Were you telling everybody, that's where I'm from?
3: Yeah, they were surprised. They were like, what?
2: I live there.
3: They're like, is that stadium really that big? I'm like, yeah.
2: You know, it's been funny to watch the reactions from the world on social media and the things that they have been most impressed with. One of them was air conditioning inside stadiums. They've walked in and they're like, wait a second, it's not hot in here. There's air conditioning. And then they also, I think, wanted to know, what do we do with stadiums this big? And we're like, well, it's called actual football. That's what we call your soccer, because we play football in these big stadiums. It was kind of fun when Team USA was doing really well, and I feel like we all had something to cheer for. Just goes to show you, watching people on that level, what a good team means, right? How you want to be on a really great team. And I kind of thought about that when bringing it back to estate planning, because we've got you, the financial planner, but you don't actually do this alone. You're part of a team when it comes to working with your clients. And how good of a team do you think that a financial advisor and an estate planning attorney make?
3: I think they make a very good unified team, because you want to have the money while you're alive, and you want it taken care of when you're gone. And so you want those people and organizations that you care for most taken care of. And many people just don't take the time to do that. And then estate planning is just not for what happens to your assets. Estate planning is what happens if you're incapacitated. What happens to your bills? Who's in charge of that? Who makes decisions for you? What are your medical directives? So you need a healthcare directive. You need powers of attorney. You need a estate strategy from a will or trust. What kind? And then that takes you down a separate rabbit hole. Does it make sense for you to put your home in a trust, or would a transfer on death deed be sufficient in Texas? People are like, what's a transfer on death deed? And so all of these questions start to come up as we talk about estate strategy and how they relate to our particular clients. But estate planning is something that we do specifically for our clients. We don't just do estate planning just for people off the street. If you're a client, we help you with estate strategy, whether that be in one of our online strategies that makes it a little bit cheaper and easy to do, or when we partner with and engage a particular attorney to build out the right estate strategy for you. So we're going to do some estate strategy with our internal team. So we have some internal estate attorneys, tax attorneys, CPAs that we build out some strategies. And then if it's necessary, we decide, okay, do one of our online estate strategies make the most sense? Or do we need to engage an actual attorney to help you with the healthcare directive, powers of attorney, all of those things that to help make decisions while you're alive, when you're incapacitated, and when you're gone. So many people just don't think about those decisions, because I've had clients get sick and be incapacitated for a week. But who's paying your mortgage? Who's paying your light bill, your phone bill? Who's feeding your dog? Who's doing all of those everyday things that you normally would do? And no one's there to be able to make decisions. They don't have access. And this is where our clients, when they come on board, after a month or two of them being on board, we send them what's called a NOK box, N-O-K, next of kin box, where they can put their important documents, their estate plan, their passwords if they want to. And then they can put that in a safe place, that gives people an organized way to execute on their wishes. And that's all estate planning is an organized way for you to execute on your wishes. And everybody wants that.
2: So if you would like that and a little help with it, give us a call and set up your appointment to speak with Brian Butler and his team. 713-489-7929. Especially if you're 55 and older, we invite you to pick up the phone and set up your appointment for your retirement recipe. 713-489-7929. And after 10 years of doing this, what is the biggest question that you have seen people have about estate planning, the way that you've been able to impact people the most?
3: The biggest question they usually come in is, do I need a trust? And I get that question all the time, and I've been getting it more and more, because people understand tax consequences, asset protection for their families, the headaches that they had to live through with certain family members. They don't want to leave that to their kids. And people, one thing they always say, I don't want to be a burden. And I think that's a common thing. I want to live with dignity and I don't want to be a burden. And that's where estate planning really comes into play, because it leads to how your assets are allocated today, what type of protections you need for tomorrow, and then what is going to happen from an execution standpoint to your assets, because you don't want them just to be sold or given away. You want them to be there to protect the people you care about. And so, do I need a trust is one of those things that is sometimes yes, sometimes no. And in Texas, the good thing, wills work really well for the majority of people. Texas is very will friendly. But if you have specific things that you want to happen with your assets in a particular way, and, you know, protect from divorce, death, blended families, being single is another one. We have a lot of single people that are either never married, divorced, or widowed, that they're making the decisions for themselves, and they need help sometimes figuring out what the best decisions are, but they don't want their whole family in their business. And so just figuring out what's going to happen. Do you need a executive administrator, an estate administrator, or do you just go to an attorney and they become the administrator? Do you have somebody in your family? There are tons of questions that happen, and it becomes overwhelming for people most of the time, and then they just put it off. That's the consistent thing I find with estate planning, is everybody puts it off. But how long are you going to wait? You rather make these decisions and be done. I find just be done. You've taken care of it, and it's one less thing you have to worry about. And it makes it easier for everyone else to execute on what you want exactly. And think of estate planning like that. It's a gift, number one. But number two, it's instructions to do what you want when you want. And so I think that empowerment can help people many
2: times.
3: And
2: if we have any listeners that are as OCD as I am, you put it on a list, you get it done, you get to scratch it off the list. Like, drawing that line through estate planning would feel so good to know that you've gotten it on the list and it has gotten done. We're giving you that opportunity right now to talk to Brian. This is complimentary, by the way, your retirement recipe, to sit down and figure out what things you need in your recipe. Doesn't cost you any money. So 713-489-7929. That's 713-489-7929. 7929. And as we're talking about estate planning, taxes, obviously a big part of this. So for someone listening, and maybe they keep up with a little bit of tax code, and so they know there's a $15 million per person exemption right now in estate taxes. So most of us listening do not have $15 million or $30 million as a couple. Is there still a reason to do a lot of estate planning? What would you say to someone who maybe they think their estate's not big enough, but you think maybe they do need some help still?
3: This is when it comes back to tax code and the deficit that the government has. And will the Democrats and Republicans magically start to work together to reduce our deficit, or will they raise taxes? Hey, whichever side of the fence you sit on, you need to make your plans accordingly.
2: This wouldn't be a good he said, she said, because we both agree on this one.
3: I think they need to raise taxes just to service the interest on our national debt. And so if the estate exemption is $15 million per person, the easiest, one of the easiest ways for them to increase revenue is to dramatically lower that. And so if you even just go back to the Clinton era tax code, Clinton's top tax code was 50%. We could easily go back to that or more. The top tax bracket ever in the United States was 92%. In the top tax bracket. So we've been significantly higher. Now, when you look at an estate standpoint, the estate exemption during the Clinton years was between about $600,000 to $675,000. So a lot less than $15 million. Even during the Bush era, it was $1 million and then went up incrementally from there. So it was at $1 million when Bush was in office. It's at $13 million now. We could easily go back to $1 million to $600,000. And then it's going to be too late without some strong estate planning to just magically get all of those assets out of your state. Because what's going to happen is if one administration, let's say the next administration is a Democratic administration, they may pass laws saying that now the exemption is $5 million. Or the exemption is $2 million. There's going to be a mad dash to reconstruct all people's assets and move them around. Estate planning attorneys are probably going to become billionaires because everyone is going to try to figure out a way to not pay those estate taxes. But if it goes back to the Clinton era, there are going to be even more people affected. And then at the same time, they're probably going to have to increase just the general tax rate. So if these things happen, these are all ifs, this is why paying attention to your estate today is so important. And even if you have far less than $15 million, it's still important to structure your assets in a way that's tax advantaged and gives you a good chance to fight back when these taxes do potentially increase.
2: So why wait and see when the changes come? Be proactive now and give us a call and talk about your estate strategies with Brian and Wealth Standard Financial at 713-489-7929. That's 713-489-7929. We hope that you have found multiple things that could be helpful as we talked a lot about tax strategies halfway through the year instead of waiting until the end. Hope that you have a great week and enjoy the game tomorrow. And we will see you back here next weekend for more of the Retirement Chef as Brian Butler continues to whip up wealth.
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